So we go through this hour. A lot less yapping from me, more about that good music. We got Chong Ni, Eddie, and Hamodel in the mix for you. For your lunchtime hour, right here, back into it with Shane.

0: New FM, the beat of the Pacific. Hamel Dow, Love Letters, coming on through in the music lineup. We still got music in from the Western Guide, Kanan, as well, and your ad. So if you've got any last song requests, let me know. I can pop it on in and let it play out. We'll be back again just before 1 p.m. to wrap on up this lunchtime hour. Right now, it is New Daily with the Western Guide on New FM.
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4: I'm the magic genie. 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
5: Ooh, can I have $1 billion?
4: Yes.
5: World peace?
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5: And some Kara coconut milk.
4: Why don't you buy that with $1 billion?
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4: How's this then? 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Abracadabra. See what I did there? Instead of saying abracadabra, I said abracadabra.
5: Yes, well done. Very clever, genie.
4: Kara turns wishes into delicious.
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FM, the beat of the Pacific, the Western guy, Drink It Away, coming on through with that track. You're tuning on in with your girl, Mon. Still got time to get in last minute requests. We're heading back into the music. When we come back, it will be our final hour of the show. Right here, it's Kanye West with a request. Good Life for teaming up with T-Pain on New Day.

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2: Good afternoon on your New Daily. It's your girl Mon holding it down for you for your Tuesday here on the show. If you're joining us, hope you're having a great afternoon wherever you are and whatever you may be doing. Coming on through in the music lineup, we got Beyonce, J. King, as well as Dans with Sunset. Right back into the music, we've got Monarch, Still I Rise on New FM.

surfing the beat of the Pacific on your new daily show, making our way through the music lineup. 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That's going to be on Wednesday, the 26th of August from 4 p.m. to 8 p.m. at the Otahuhu Town Hall Community Center on High Street. So that's all going down if you're looking for the right place to get financial advice. We're heading back into the music. It's Fia with Fly Away right here on You.

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Go and check out their visuals. You know what's been cool to see is Evander showing us a BTS, more BTS about the way in which her song processes go, which has been cool to see. So check it out on Instagram, search up Evander, and you can check it all out there. Coming back into the music lineup, we got Danz, Kendrick Lamar, as well as Kolohe Kai on Waze. Right now, it's Maoli, Shoot Down on New Daily.

FM, The Beat of the Pacific, Kendrick Lamar, Luther, teaming up with SZA on that track, and we are wrapping on up. It's been so much fun hanging on out with you, but before I do that, I just want to say if you missed out on anything from either show, you can catch on our pmn.co.nz or wherever you stream your podcast, The Morning Shake, Run Back, or The Rush Rewind. You can also catch on up on social media as well, and you're going to be left in good hands. You got The Rush coming on through, just see you today, No Henry as well, so you know what? You're going to have a half a good afternoon. No, try. Anyway, heading back into it, back with the music. We got Nia Smith, Mishan, and Talia Parisi on away. So right here, it is the one and only Kolohe Kai, Cool Down on New Daily. Bye.

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0: Ahiahi marie, ko atutahi pōtaka news tēnei. This is your news at 2 p.m. A 10-month-long police operation has shut down one of the largest syndicates operating and supplying cannabis grow houses across Auckland. 19 search warrants in Flatbush, Howick, Sylvia Park, Whitty and Massey saw police seize $1.2 million worth of cannabis, cultivation equipment, $80,000 in cash, as well as around 35 kilograms of cannabis and large bags of MDMA pills. 12 people allegedly linked to a Vietnamese organised crime group were arrested, including a 36-year-old Flatbush man who police say was the operation's kingpin. Detective Senior Sergeant John Brunton said Operation Blackout provided unprecedented insight into their sophisticated criminal operation based out of suburban Auckland. Labour's latest election promise sets out to achieve surplus by 2030 and reduce net debt by 20% of GDP over time. It will aim to keep government spending and revenue at around 33% of GDP once its capital gains tax is fully implemented. Finance spokesperson Barbara Edmonds says Labour will balance the books and bring down debt while giving New Zealand the capacity to invest in its future.
1: You can save and you can invest in our public services. You know, a dollar spent on primary health care saves $10 in the rest of the health system. It's about ensuring that we have actual cost of living measures, as well as thinking about the medium and longer term, which we are required to by law.
0: Met Service is warning of significant rain and snow for parts of the South Island, with an orange heavy rain warning issued for Westland. A slow-moving front will bring a prolonged period of heavy rain from midday tomorrow, which could become heavy snow in parts of inland Otago and South Canterbury. In Westland, 400 to 500 millimetres of rain could fall in the ranges, and between 150 and 200 millimetres closer to the coast, with heavy bursts from tomorrow afternoon. Pacific leaders will be making their way to Palau for this year's Pacific Islands Leaders Forum. Economic development and growth aspirations will be among the key items in the Pacific Roadmap for Economic Development Regional Framework. Leaders from 18 member countries will join 21 dialogue partners for the week-long discussions, which begin in Palau this weekend. Prime Minister of Tonga, Lord Whakawhānua, says building economic resilience to safeguard fragile Pacific economies is an important issue for leaders meeting in Palau next week.
2: We all want economic development. We want a blue economy that needs to be sustainable. We want more resilient government and more resilient islands in the face of global challenges that we're facing. We have the ambition, we just need the know-how, the capital, the expertise to achieve some of those targets.
0: The number of registered voters in Fiji has increased by more than 132,000 people since the country's election in 2014. Latest figures released by the Fijian Elections Office show the number of registered voters reached just over 723,000 as of 30th of June this year, the highest voter registration recorded in the country's three election cycles since 2014. But voter turnout continues to decline over the same period. Fiji is expected to hold its next general election later this year. To sports, 15 players of Pasifika heritage have been named in the All Blacks squad to face the Lions in Cape Town tomorrow morning. Richie Moonga returns to play for the All Blacks for the first time since 2023. Head coach Dave Rennie has named a Pasifika front row that features Siale Lawaki, Samisoni Taukeaho and Basilio Tosi. Emoni Narawa and Timothy Tavatawanawai are in the starting lineup, with Patrick Tuipolotu named as captain for the day. That is your news. For more Pacific news and sports, go to pmn.co.nz.

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1: I'm starting to get in my feels there.
0: Dribble, food, love.
1: I hate you. I regret asking that.
2: Shy up, back. The Rush with Sia and Henry.
1: New FM, you're tuning into the Beat of the Pacific. It is The Rush, riding solo yet again for your Tuesday. Henry is away. Hopefully he'll be back tomorrow if he's feeling a little bit better. Otherwise, if not Henry, I will deliver you some Vaikita and hopefully that will speed up the process. But happy Tuesday. Thank you to Monica and to the Morning Shack. It is now my turn to take over. But let's just take a moment. If you are in Tamaki Makaurau right now, look out your window. If you have a window where you are, because I am mindful that some of our listeners, you don't have window in your room, and that's okay. That's, it is what it is. But outside, it is so pretty today. She is a little bit cold, but it is nice and a sunny. And I feel like in the air, we can see and feel and smell that spring is surely on its way. Coming up on The Rush Show this afternoon, back with your AI game with No Name at 3:30 from 4 p.m. You've got this or that. We're going to find out a little bit later what the UK schools are now going to teach their boys. Jana, Bruno Mars, Sia, Reason on Waves. Let's get back into the music. This is Believer, Party Next Door. It's New FM.

God was showing off. That is Bruno Mars. You're tuning in to New FM. It is 18 minutes after 2. It's Tuesday, which means coming up next, we find out what our 60 hard question is for this week. We've still got Sia and Reason in the next 15. This is Frisco with Guess Who's Here on New FM. Yeah.

reason that is doing too much, you're tuning in to New FM. See ya for y'all. What's today? Tuesday. Thank you so much. I forgot what day we are in. Riding solo again for today. But of course, when it comes to Tuesday, we go through your 60 hard question. If you do not know what that is, we give you the 60 hard questions. It's been inspired by this lady on the internet for the first 60 days of the calendar year. She gives everybody a different question for the first 60 days. So we take a question a week and we throw them at you. The question today is actually really quite simple. It's probably the most basic question that she's had since we've gone through the 60 hard questions. And today's 60 hard question is, what is your why? What is your why? Now, it's pretty much just a what is your why in life. And I feel like a lot of people, this is a common saying when people are setting goals, when people... And that is why I need to have a sick day, because I'm getting mighty too. But what is your why? A lot of people say, I think the most common answer, a lot of amongst our Pacifica people, family. People always say family. It might be yourself. But 466 on the text line or 0800-223-103, toll free number. What is your why? I've had a little bit of a think about this since I found out what today's question is. I'm not going to lie, I'm finding it a little bit hard, and I don't know why I'm finding it hard when I should know what my why is. So I'm going to spend about the next 5 more minutes thinking a little bit harder about what is my why in life. 466 on the text line, share with me what is yours, and we'll go through that next. Right now, K1, get the hell away. It's here on New FM.

Imani J, that's featuring Bali May. Bali May is featuring, I'm just making my own artist name now. It is 26 minutes away from 3 p.m. And we're asking you your 60 hard question for this afternoon. And what is your answer? Because today's 60 hard question is real simple. It's real basic. It's something that you probably hear at least once a week, to be honest. It's something you hear in a lot of people's interviews about the things that they do and why do they do it. What is your why? That is today's 60 hard question. What is your why? What is your why in life? What is the why in everything that you do or what you do, why you do, who? Just kidding. But what is your why? That is today's 60 hard question. I had to have a little bit of a think about it because I couldn't really figure out what my why is. And the reason why I know I couldn't figure out what my why is because my why, I feel like, is not for myself, but it's a real basic answer. Well, maybe it's not so basic to you. If it's not basic to me, anywho. But a lot of you guys have actually texted through on 466 is family. But I had to think a little bit deeper. Like, my family being my why, what exactly do I mean by them being my why? I just mean my why is my family so that I can hopefully give them a better life, but especially just to make my parents proud. And that's it. That is my why. 466 on the text line, though, if you still like to chime in. What is your why? Somebody here, their why is just to build confidence. To build their confidence. And I love that. However you build your confidence, it looks different for everybody, right? We're having this conversation in the office earlier about those of us that are now on, living an active lifestyle, going gym, going for walks and things like that. It definitely does help your confidence. And then we're talking about, you know, do we become overly confident for those of us who've lost a bit of weight, or do we remain the same and just become brighter and happier? Somebody else says, I'm here, has said, my why, I am a workaholic, but my why is to build a successful career, become my own boss so that my family doesn't have to worry about money. I actually love that. Because we all know that money unfortunately makes the world go round. And that is a stress that a lot of us can relate to. Somebody here, their why is just to enjoy the little things in life and find and have my own, peace of mind. I like that. Peace of mind. We're getting back on into the music. Thank you, though, for your feedback on that one. That is today's 60 Hard Question. What is your why? Fallout's new track on Waves, but this is Diddy with Come To Me on your FM.

Folau, that is Mamahi Moikona. You are tuning in at Tunio FM, the beat of the Pacific. That is the latest one from the Toko Folau. Right now, having a look on to the socials, like, man, what has been trending over the last 24 hours? Do you know what I forgot to share with you? Yesterday, I did fill you in a little bit about how I went to Dunedin over the weekend to celebrate my cousin graduating from the University of Otago. Something that I've just seen pop up on my timeline. I was like, how can I forget to share this? So I, the actual ceremony of the University of Otago, because what they do is they

0: because New Zealand's first Pacific physiotherapy graduate awarded with honorary doctorate. Now, her name is Aseta Redican. I hope I pronounced her surname properly. But I forgot that to mention this yesterday because I got in the flesh, in person, I got to watch this lady, you know, get her honors, deliver her speech, and just hearing her story about her upbringing and the impact and the influence of her parents around her. Her mom was a nurse, her dad was a GP, and just her talking about what the upbringing was like and, you know, their home being like the go-to spots or spaces for people when they were ma'i and just, you know, seeking some medical advice that influenced and impacted her to get jump into the field that she was in. And, you know, if you haven't got a chance, like, oh, it was absolutely inspiring listening to her. And one of the messages that she left for the graduates, and I think not even just the graduates, but for those of us that were present in the room and listening, what she was talking about, yes, your achievements, blah, blah, blah, all of that is amazing. However, it is the impact that we have on the people, on the community, and on our families that is the most important, that we've made an impact to make their lives a little bit better. We're getting back into the music. You've got Sun and Water, the news coming through for you at 3 p.m. Do not forget, though, after 3:30, we're doing our AI game with No Name.
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0: PMN News at 3. Hello, Olketa. I'm Vamaila Leatinu'u. The Labour Party will reinstate its smoke-free generation policy if it returns to government after the election. The party's health spokesperson, Aisha Varel, announced the policy at a panel discussion in Parliament this afternoon. It would reverse the government's heated tobacco policy, which introduced a 50% reduction in the excise duty for heated tobacco products and introduce a licensing regime for tobacco and vape products. But the policy would not reduce nicotine in products as was previously planned. Varel said this was because of the risks of people going to the black market for tobacco, as seen in Australia. Health NZ says patient safety remains their top priority as they continue to manage staffing levels and patient demand on a day-to-day basis. Group Director of Operations for the Waitemata District, Brad Healy, met delegates from the NZ Nurses Organisation after safety complaints were filed by under-pressure nurses at North Shore Hospital. Healy says Health NZ is recruiting 9 nurses for the emergency department and 10 nurses and 14 healthcare assistants across North Shore and Waitakere hospitals that could go where demand is needed. Ministry of Primary Industries says preparing Pacific partners for bird flu is challenging because it involves human, animal and environmental health sectors. This comes as a new case was detected in a dead bird in Wairarapa over the weekend. However, no cases have been reported outside of New Zealand and Australia in the Pacific. MPI's Chief Veterinary Officer, Dr. Mary Van Andel, says it's quite difficult sometimes to find areas where everybody agrees on a plan of action.
1: You know, it's really important that we're communicating effectively because no society is free from mis- and disinformation, especially about infectious diseases. And then, of course, there are sometimes resource constraints.
0: Dr. Van Andel says MPI is sharing technical advice and risk assessments with 6 specific partners to support bird flu preparedness. Wine industries of Australia and New Zealand are riding the wave of a global demand downturn as cash-strapped and health-conscious shoppers buy less alcohol worldwide. A new report by industry body Wine Australia showed its wine exports sank to a 22-year low, with export earnings down 7% to $2.7 billion. Wine Australia's Paul Turale says the global wine sector is being reshaped by lower consumption, tighter regulation, climate volatility, trade uncertainty, and changing consumer occasions. Finally, an Anglican archbishop says it was a miracle that 13 church members were left uninjured after their boat capsized in Tonga's water. Delegates from across New Zealand and the Pacific had been in Nuku'alofa for their general synod, and a group had set off to go whale watching. Sources say passengers were in the water for nearly half an hour before being rescued amidst rough weather and strong winds. Archbishop Justin Duckworth says they had numerous blessings. Among the passengers was a 3-month-old baby and several people who could not swim. And that's PMN News at 3 p.m. For more Pacific news and sport, go to pmn.co.nz.

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1: Come on, this isn't your grandma's, bro. 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
0: We're officially into the second hour of the show for your Tuesday. Of week, Kaike Henny, Henry here, honey. Still feeling a little bit under the weather. Which, you know what? I have to say, you guys have heard me talk about this before. And I have been giving people this because they've been asking for some. And I was like, okay, cool. It must be working because now they are up and about again. Of course, on top of other things, looking after yourself, staying hydrated, you know, trying to eat better when you're feeling a little bit mutty. But Vaikita is my go-to. It is, you know, people are like, what exactly is it? I'm like, it's a Tongan medicine. You know, like how you can go buy Panadol over the counter and things like that. It's exactly the same. You can buy Vaikita at the dairy and all that kind of stuff. I buy it from my auntie's shop. She runs her own business, so I buy it from there. But even on days where I don't actually feel like I am getting, I don't feel great, but I also know I don't feel bad, I still have a drink of it just to make myself be careful. My love, be careful. But if you are feeling a little bit sick, I hope you're starting to feel a little bit better, because it's not fun being sick. It is not fun being bound to your bed. It just sucks. It absolutely sucks. So hopefully everybody is feeling a little bit better, because there's definitely a bug going around. Coming up on the playlist this hour for us, we've got Lopole or Drake. Sheifu is in there as well. If you'd like to hear a song, you know the go 466 on the text line. We're getting back on into the music right now. Collie Buds, do not forget, in about 29-ish minutes, we're getting into your AI game with no name. This is Own Business on your FM.

That is Twista featuring Jeremiah. Nick's two. It's an old school throwback right there. It is 19 minutes after three. Coming up, Nick's on the show. I need to share with you something because I've seen online this lady just got arrested for something I've been thinking that I could get away with if I ever actually did this. And seeing the story now, I'm like, okay, maybe I won't. What did she get arrested for that Sia's been thinking about doing? Hang around to find out in the next 7 minutes. This is our Soul Right. It's here on UFM.

60 back, it's 27 after 3. Justin Timberlake, you're tuning in to New FM. This song's pretty long, eh? I didn't realize how long it is. Right now, though, I want to share with you something that a lady has done. She has got arrested for it. And it's something that I have thought about in the past of doing or trying until I realized now that this lady did it and she got in big ass trouble for it. What exactly did she do? Well, ladies and gentlemen, anyone with a gym membership, I'm sure this thought has crossed your mind. But this lady, she got arrested because she was secretly living in a 24-hour gym for 2 years before she got caught. Why did she decide to live in the gym? Well, because she said she was tired of paying for her rent. I've joked about this before to my gym family, that what I pay for the gym is probably the cheapest rent here in Tāmaki Makaurau, because I feel like a lot of the time I do spend more time at the gym than I do at home. So I'm normally either at work or I'm at the gym. I've randomly thought to myself, man, if I just like stay here without the coaches knowing, like, you know, after they clean and stuff, when they leave, I can turn the lights on. Like, I'll live here. There's a shower. There's a kitchen. Just bring my food and stuff from home and I'll be all good. But apparently this lady, she got caught out for it. Her rent was at $3,000 a month. And she said, "Le aifa fetai he ikai te ala o nofo he dream okta e totongi." So what she would do in a 24-hour conventional gym, she would work her job remotely from inside the facility. And a lot of the gyms now, I think they do have Wi-Fi. So, you know, you have access to that. Obviously, she's got access to the gym equipment. She's got access to, like, a bathroom, a shower. Depending if you've got a bougie gym, they might give you complimentary shampoo, conditioner, and soap. But at nighttime, what she would normally do, the gym will become empty. And then she would find a spot to sleep. But can you imagine how tiring that would be in a conventional gym to wait for it too low, to be free so that you can just find somewhere to sleep? If it would be, and I would like thinking, if I was to sleep, what would I do in being a conventional gym? I'd probably just go make my bed in the shower. And I know that sounds gross, but you know how there's like the disability showers and it's got the seat where it's folded into the wall? Put that down and that'll be my bed. I'm that short that I'm pretty sure I'm short enough just to fit on that little chair. Too fat for it, but short enough to fit on it just so that I could just get a night's sleep. But yeah, that's crazy. She was avoiding $3,000 a month in rent and crashed out in her 24-hour gym for a bit, and she has been arrested. How much has she been fined? I can't exactly tell you that because I have tried to find it, but it doesn't really disclose how much. But yeah, that's something I have thought about doing. Mohe and live at the gym just because that's like cheap rent. But after seeing this story, that is my sign to not do that. We're getting back into the music right now. Lo Pole o Ma Ilia Matangi. It's New Femme.

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2: Shout out to all my sexy, beautiful, fine ladies in the building. 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
1: Okay. Yeah, yo, no L, take out the baseline. Yo, my girl, suck in your waistline.

0: Oh, I did it right. Samson Squad, that is Tavidi. You are tuning in to New FM for your Tuesday afternoon. It's time for you to play. Oh, shame. Oh, my God, I pressed the wrong button.
1: Name.
0: Hold on. Let me do that again.
1: AI game with no name.
0: Honestly, it's absolute shambles me and my button pressing today. AI game with no name. That's when you put a song in the AI generator. It's been spat out the other end. And your job, my friend, is to figure out what is the best here? What is the song? Today's one, I think. Here's my new clue I'm going to give you. If you are somebody who knows your lyrics, this today's one is for you. But here is today's AI game.
2: Now it's too late. I know she ain't coming back. What I gotta do now? I don't know what I'm gonna do.
0: That's your AI game with no name snippet for today. If you think you know what it is, 466 on the text line or 0800-223-103. Honestly, if you're somebody who knows lyrics, you're going to know that. Because let me tell you now, while I was trying to find the right part in the song compared, like based on what the lyrics were, it drove me crazy. I needed to get somebody else to come and have a look because I couldn't get it together. But just in case you didn't hear it or you missed it, here you go.
2: Now it's too late. I know she ain't coming back. What I gotta do now?
0: Text AI followed by the name of the song and the artist. If you think you know what the AI game is with no name, I'm going to give you one more listen.
2: Now it's too late. I know she ain't coming back. What I gotta do now? I don't know what I'm gonna do.
0: Hopefully we're going to have winners next and nobody's going to be a big fat loser. We'll find out if you guys have got it right or wrong after this is to Nell. It's right or die here on New Fizz.

0: 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It's Ride or Die 18.
1: Is that 18?
0: 17. It's 3:43. 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We're finding out what your answers are for.
2: AI game with no name.
0: Finding out your AI game with no name, we've put a song in the AI generator. It's been spat out. Your job is to tell me what the song is. If you think you know what it is, here is the snippet.
3: Now it's too late. I know she ain't coming back. What I gotta do now? I don't know what I'm gonna do.
0: You know what? There's one thing here on The Rush about when we play this game. Everyone's either a winner or everyone's either a big fat loser. So far, I'm going to be honest, nobody has got the guess right. There's been a few coming through for Mario, Bruno Mars. Artist is completely wrong. It's still around in the same, like, same similar genre. So I'll give you about 10 more seconds, but here you go.
3: Now it's too late. I know she ain't coming back. What I gotta do now?
0: And I'm going to tell you, I was struggling trying to find the actual right part of the song, but your AI game with no name, the song today, it is...
3: I was too late. She ain't coming back. What I
0: got to
3: do now?
0: Get my shirt back. It is Usher Burn. That is your AI game with no name for this afternoon.
4: But I understand why. See, it's burning me to hold on to this. I know this is something I got to do. But that don't mean I want to. What I'm trying to say is that

0: That is Chloe featuring Timbaland. It is called Talking Dirty. 9 minutes away from four. You're tuning in to The Rush with me, Sia. We are riding solo. Oku away at Henry's second day in a row. So hopefully he'll be back to join us tomorrow. It's not going to lie. You know, you get so used to having somebody to talk to. Feeling a little bit... Ah! Oh my gosh, I just poked myself in the eye by accident. Honestly, I am a hazard to myself. Anyways, I forgot what we were talking about. We're getting into 4 PM very soon. We're doing your this or that and find out what the UK schools are teaching their boys. Request continue on the text line 466.
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2: 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Happy Friday, everybody. 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

0: New FM, the Honest Cranium featuring Ty Dolla $ign. Nobody has to know. Now it's time to get into today's. No, that's the wrong one. To today's.
1: This or that.
0: It is your this or that for your Tuesday afternoon. I give you a little bit of a situation. You've got two options, and you can only make one choice, okay? This or that for today. To save your sibling from a dangerous situation, this, reveal their biggest secret to the family, or that, keep their secret and risk not being able to help them. So you're pretty much in helping, or you're not, by keeping their secret. Or you're going to reveal the biggest secret to the whole family. To save them, you will reveal the biggest secret to the family. Or to pretty much not be able to help or save them, you're going to just keep the secret and not tell them and not help them. You know, I feel like for me, it'll just depend what is the type of situation that they've got themselves in. How dangerous is it? And will it put me into more danger? Because I'm not gonna lie, you've heard me say before, I am a little bit selfish, and I think we're all allowed to be a little bit selfish. But that is your this or that for this afternoon. To save your sibling from a dangerous situation, this, reveal their biggest secret to the whole family, or that, keep their secret and risk not being able to help them. Are you gonna expose them? Are you gonna hold on to their secret? Let me know what you're gonna do, and we'll see what you guys say next. We're getting back on into the music right now, though. This is Stan Walker with Come Back Home. It's New FM.

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1: This or that?
0: This or that for this afternoon. We give you a little bit of a scenario. You've got two options and you can only make one choice and one choice only. And today's choice is about saving or rescuing your sibling, your brother or your sister from a dangerous situation. This, to save them, you've got to reveal their biggest secret to the whole family. Or that, you're going to keep their secret and risk not being able to help them. That is your this or that. I've had a little bit of a think about it. And honestly, I think I'd ask them first. And knowing my siblings, they'd probably, you know, just want their freedom. Because I'm going to imagine if it's a dangerous situation to save you, you might get put away. And I don't want you to get put away. I want you to stay out here with me. And I thought, what would I do? I would reveal the biggest secret to their family. That's what I will do for you, all this or that. So I'm asking you in the text line 466 to save your sibling from a dangerous situation. This, reveal their biggest secret to the whole family, or that, keep their secret and you're pretty much just going to risk not being able to help them. Somebody here has said, family drama is temporary. Oi, all good. Losing my sibling isn't worth letting them go. Oh, losing, okay. Sorry, I was like, not me, like I'm in rainbow reading. I'm like, oh, I don't understand it. Somebody has said, their secret is theirs. I'm not going to betray them. If it's something really big, they've never told my family at all, I ain't doing that to them. Somebody said, we ride or die, not exposing. All right, there's actually, honestly, I think 70% of you have come through and said, I'm not exposing. There's a small percentage saying, this one, I'm going to tell one family member and hope that this saves him from the situation. Okay, I see what you're doing there. So it's like exposing but not exposing. So maybe if it's something, it also depends who's that one family member you're telling, right? It's got to be someone who isn't going to be KM, kaimumua, alotala to the whole family. Or unless you tell like that one auntie that you know, if it's something that you need everyone to know, they'll tell everybody. This one, I'd ask them first, but if they say no, I'm saving them anyways. Yeah, you know what? As a big sister, I feel like that'll be me. I'm like, you can't help it. When you are the oldest sibling, everyone doesn't always need to be saved by you, but it's just something that you feel in you like, I have to. It's my purpose. It's why I was born. But thank you to everyone for your feedback on your this or that. Overall, 70% of you have pretty much said, I'm a keep it a secret and I'm a risk not helping them. We're getting back on into the music right now, though. This one is like this, like that. It's them on your family.

That one is Vito featuring Chris Brown. Do You Mind? And coming up next on the show, we're going to share with you what schools in the UK are now looking to teach their young boys right now.

The one is Koenigs Lose My Mind. You are tuning in at 2NU FM Gwalsia for your Tuesday afternoon. And let's go over to the United Kingdom and find out what they are going to be teaching their boys in school. Because I saw this and I thought, very interesting. But I'm sure people feel a little, there's different views on what they are about to teach. But it has been announced by the Times that the UK schools are now going to teach young boys how to treat women and girls with full respect. Now, here's the thing, right? Your idea of full respect and my idea of full respect and how we teach, not even just young women, girls, but just people in general, it is very different. But apparently, according to the Times, starting September 2026, so very shortly, schools in England, they are introducing planned lessons for boys just to learn about consent, healthy relationships, and how to recognize and challenge misogyny. My gosh, I need to go and take an English class in this UK schools. But they are building this into their existing RSHE curriculum. And I think I like this. I think, you know, just for some people, if at home or in their personal lives, it's not a healthy place to learn about, I guess, just everyday respect type things, then the school is the place, the next best place for them. But this is specifically applying to England, Scotland, Wales and Northern, Scotland, Wales and Northern Ireland aren't included, so this is more so just for England. So I think great start. Let's see how it goes. So I'm eager to see if there's going to be any updates once this comes into action. We're getting back on into the music right now. This is ART with Over Now. It's New FM.

to you all with a brand new one there called Dive Deeper. You are tuning in to New FM. Sia here riding solo for you Tuesday afternoon. Not going to lie, I think I am missing my partner in crime just a little bit. It's been two shows without Henry, so hopefully he is Tauhilele and he's starting to feel a little bit better. Do you know what I forgot to do, Anenai? I forgot to say hi to the school kids. So if anyone's still got your kids in the car, Talofa, uamai oi, how was school? Did you have an afternoon snack? And go and enjoy your afternoon relax. Don't have a nap yet, otherwise you're going to get too tired. Don't you just hate that? Having afternoon nap though when it comes to bedtime.

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1: 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I just want to start with the positives to help you make you feel better. Mm. 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
5: I'm the magic genie. What are your three wishes?
6: Ooh, can I have $1 billion?
5: Yes.
6: World peace?
5: I'll see what I can do.
6: And some Kara coconut milk.
5: Why don't you buy that with $1 billion?
6: Well, I could, but this is a radio ad for Kara, so...
5: How's this then? I'll now say the magic word. Abracadabra. See what I did there? Instead of saying abracadabra, I said abracaradabra.
6: Yes, well done. Very clever, genie.
5: Kara turns wishes into delicious.
7: That cut is

0: Kia ora ana koutou katoa toa, ko tōku ingoa ko atitahi pōtaka news. This is your news. The latest New Zealand On Air survey on where audiences are shows nearly three quarters of Pasifika tune into global video platforms like YouTube every single day. The survey shows Pacific people place strong values on seeing New Zealand people, places and experiences reflected in content. Pacific audiences are highly engaged media users who discover content socially and place strong value on content that feels relatable and reflective of their lives and experiences. Executive producer at Coconut TV, Papali'i Lisa Tauma, says she's not surprised at the surge in Pasifika audiences following relatable content.
1: People, they just want to see real things. People want to follow real people making a cup of tea. Seeing the mundanity of the small life moments that people love following, I think it's opened the gateway to real people being valid in those spaces.
0: 12 people allegedly linked to a Vietnamese organised crime group have been arrested after police shut down one of the largest drug syndicates operating a supplying cannabis grow houses across Auckland. Police seized $1.2 million worth of cannabis cultivation equipment, $80,000 in cash, as well as around 35 kilograms of cannabis and large bags of MDMA pills after 19 search warrants were carried out in Flatbush, Howick, Sylvia Park, Whitty and Massey. Detective Senior Sergeant John Brunton said Operation Blackout provided unprecedented insight into the sophisticated criminal operation based out of suburban Auckland. Kiwi travellers who booked their family holidays in Fiji months ahead of time face a new 5% tourism tax from September 1st. The Travel Agents Association is seriously concerned about the lack of consultation from the Fiji government over the new tax, having just found out just 2 weeks ago. Chief Executive Julie White says it exposes the Fiji government's failure to understand how international tourism wholesaling works.
2: What our big concern is, they suggested that there's been some consultation back in June, but we only heard about this 2 weeks ago. It just shows the lack of understanding from the Fiji government on international tourism wholesaling, because products are contracted well in advance and they're sold months in advance.
0: Some schools have adopted an alternative to NCEA with the New Zealand Certificate of Foundation Skills. The qualification, initially provided by polytechnics, has been adapted for school use and last year won Education Ministry funding to help more schools take it on. Teachers from the Aotearoa Foundation Skills and Pathways Association say it could slash the 19% of teens leaving school with no qualifications by providing an alternative for those who struggled with the regular school qualification. Esther Williams from Pukekohe High School said the certificate was a 60 credit qualification at levels 1, 2 and 3. It covered literacy and numeracy, but also skills like self-management, resilience, communication and leadership. In sports, Richie Moonga says he's ready to return to the black jersey. Moonga, who has been playing in Japan the last 3 years, has been named at first five for the All Blacks game against the Lions in Johannesburg on Wednesday morning. It'll be his first game for the side since the 2023 World Cup final. The 32-year-old says he's up to speed with how they're trying to play.
3: This game was always coming for me. There was always going to be a return and I wasn't sure when it was, but mentally I've prepared for a return in the black jersey and I'm ready.
0: Reiko Ioane starts at centre alongside Timothy Tavatavanawai and wings Emoni Narawa and Fehi Finianga Nofo make up the back three with fullback Bowden Barrett. Peter Lakai, Kyle Preston and Anton Leonard Brown are all on the bench backing up for the first test. That is your news. For more Pacific news and sports, go to pmn.co.nz.

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0: We're officially into the last hour of The Rush for your Tuesday after evening, even Tuesday. You know what I mean, Jelly Bean. Coming up in the last hour on your playlist, Etu or Akira. Fee, join us in the mix. You already know the go. Kapow, you want to hear a song as well? 466 on the text line and let me know what you want to hear. I was buzzing out over the internet. You know, last week we've just wrapped up celebrating Weke Lea Whakatonga. Tonga Tourism has shared up a post on their social media of Tongan everyday phrases. But this one's cool because it's different. You know why? They've given a whale edition. So it's got phrases like whale, swim with whales, whale watching. So if you want to know how to say whale in Tongan, tofua'a, tofua'a. If you want to learn to say swim with whales, kakao mo tofua'a. Or if you want to call the skipper, you say whakauli waka. So you can check that out at the Kingdom of Tonga's Tourism at Tourism Tonga social media pages. We're getting back on into the music right now. This one here is Taran, keeping a homegrown. It's New Femme.

That one right there is Nelly featuring Jeremiah, The Fix. You are tuning in to New FM. And if you are somebody who is still on a high over our Kiwi teams here in Aotearoa in the different sports arenas that have been, the sports that have been happening over the last few days or over the weekend, people are still celebrating, rightfully so, because if you're fear, fear, you know what, you shout it out and you be my whana about it. But I've just seen a story online that makes my heart feel like, oh, this is actually just really sweet. And you know me, biggest sports fan ever. I saw that over the weekend, and again, you know, I'm taking us off a rugby page called Rugby Land off social media, and I thought this is really nice because, you know, when you admire people in different fields because they've done, did their thing. Sean Fitzpatrick, All Blacks legend Sean Fitzpatrick, he was holding the New Zealand flag on the opening test with Springboks versus the All Blacks on Saturday. And it just says here that after, you know, they started singing the anthem, then Captain Ari Savea just pretty much grabbed him, was like, you know what, you come and stand here while we sing the national anthem. And I thought that is really sweet, because you know when you're doing something and you know you've got a role, but after your role has been done, if you know that the ceremony or whatever's still going, and then you're not quite sure what you mean to do, and you just stand there like, what am I going to do? I thought this was really sweet. Sidebar there from Ari Savea. While I was out for my walk this morning, there was this beautiful dog that we had seen. And like the lady had a personalized name tag for her dog. And I was like, oh, I was like, the dog's name's Ari. She goes, I named my dog after Ari Savea because he's big and brown. Like Ari Savea, so he's strong and big and brown. And I was like, you know, if I ever get to meet Ari Savea, I'm going to tell him that. So Ari, if anyone in Ari's family is listening, please tell them that somewhere here in Tāmaki Makaurau, there is a Palangi lady with a beautiful big brown dog. And she said, you know what? I'm naming him after Ari Savea. We're getting back on into the music right now, though. It's here on UFM.

That one is Ethel Smoke and Mirrors. You're tuning in to New FM. Go out, see out for your Tuesday afternoon. And if your favorite color to wear is black, then I've got something really exciting to share with you, because I've just come across this and I'm trying to think, is this true or is it false? Because apparently, according the source here, is an ecological valence theory of human color preference by the National Academy of Sciences, where they say that people who wear or love to wear the color black, they are likely to have a very colorful mind. And this is what the psychological study has shown, that they just believe people drawn to black often describe as independent, thoughtful, and comfortable, just to pretty much do things their own way. It means that you are sophisticated, you're confident, you're mysterious, and you know how to just self-express. And I was trying to think, is this true? Because everyone, but the thing is, a lot of the people that I know that wear black are Tongan, and they only wear it because it's part of our cultural custom, where when somebody passes away, you know, you wear black for 365 days, for one whole year, for the 12 months. But also, I know that I, majority of the time, I just wear black is because my wardrobe's full of black. My gym gear, not black, but my every other day wear, like a lot of it is black. And I'm trying to think, man, am I sophisticated? I don't think I'm sophisticated. People can read me a lot more better than I give them credit for. But there you go. If you like the color black, that's apparently what it means. And yeah, we're getting back on into the music though right now. If you've got a shout out request, 466 on text line before we do wrap it up for the night. This one here is Olakira Maserati. It's New FM. You and I.

Kesa, you are tuning in to New FM. Galakeke, Mimi Hoko or no, which means I'm almost up and out of here for the night. Hopefully, if you got a song that you want to hear, and I've got it in the logs for you, 466 on the text line or toll free 800-223-103. We're getting back on into the music, but when I return, it's time for me to.

0: finishing it, wrapping it up for the night. That is Amo, the MC's brand new one featuring Staliano. It is called Locked In.
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0: And I was locked in for the last 4 hours. Now I'm ready to be locked out for an hour, have a little bit of a power nap, and then get to my dance class.

0: Rush Rewind. I've been talking a little bit about how I've been taking Uro with Nikki Cook Island dance classes. Yeah, are my hips swaying a little bit more? I hope so, because it feels like it. Whether it looks like it is a whole different story, but you look after yourself. Morning Check is back from 6. Monica for your new daily at 10. I'll be back hopefully with the Toko Henry tomorrow from 2. If not, I'll be riding solo again until the Toko is feeling a little bit better. Other than that, look after yourself, stay warm, and I shall see you tomorrow. Later, bye.
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Ahiahi Māori e ko atu tahi pōtaka news tēnei, and this is your news. New Zealand First Leader Winston Peters says bed levies in Auckland and Queenstown are still on the table, and if other parties want to renege on a deal to even consider a levy, that's up to them. As part of its no new taxes commitment, National has ruled out a bed tax if re-elected. The move disappointed the mayors of Queenstown and Auckland in particular, with Auckland Mayor Wayne Brown aggrieved, given a commitment to explore a bed tax was part of the Auckland regional deal. Peters said the deal was made with the coalition government and those cities, not National and those cities. He says the signed deal with Auckland states that these levies will be considered by the government in 2027. Nothing has changed. Health New Zealand says patients' safety remain their top priority as they continue to manage staffing levels and patient demand on a day-to-day basis. Group Director of Operations for the Waitemata District, Brad Healy, met delegates from the New Zealand Nurses Organisation after safety complaints were filed by under-pressure nurses at North Shore Hospital. Healy says Health New Zealand is recruiting 9 nurses for the emergency department and 10 nurses and 14 healthcare assistants across North Shore and Waitakere hospitals that could go where demand is needed. The Labour Party will reinstate its smoke-free generation policy if it returns to government after the election. The party's health spokesperson, Aisha Verrall, announced the policy at a panel discussion in Parliament this afternoon. It would reverse the government's heated tobacco policy, which introduced a 50% reduction in the excise duty for heated tobacco products and introduced a licensing regime for tobacco and vape products. But the policy would not reduce nicotine in products, as was previously planned. Verrall said this was because of the risks of people going to the black market for tobacco, as seen in Australia. Met Service is warning of significant rain and snow for parts of the South Island, with an orange heavy rain warning issued for Westland. A slow-moving front will bring a prolonged period of heavy rain from midday tomorrow, which could become heavy snow in parts of inland Otago and South Canterbury. In Westland, 400 to 500 millimetres of rain could fall in the ranges and between 150 and 200 millimetres closer to the coast, with heavy bursts from tomorrow afternoon. The numbers of registered voters in Fiji has increased by more than 132,000 people since the country's election in 2014. Latest figures released by the Fijian Elections Office show the number of registered voters reached 723,771 as of the 30th of June this year, the highest voter registration recorded in the country's 3 election cycles since 2014. But voter turnout continues to decline over the same period. Fiji is expected to hold its next general election later this year. And in sports, 15 players of Pasifika Heritage have been named in the All Blacks squad to face the Lions in Cape Town tomorrow morning. Richie Mo'unga returns to play for the All Blacks for the first time since 2023. Head coach Dave Rennie has named a Pasifika front row that features Siale Lawaki, Samisoni Taukeaho and Basilio Tosi. Emoni Narawa and Timothy Tavatavanawai are in the starting lineup, with Patrick Tuipulotu named as captain for the day. That is your news. For more Pacific news and sports, go to pmn.co.nz.

0: look, yeah, you wouldn't believe me. 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
2: Guess what? We got it. I'm a female in a beautiful, happy, gay relationship. I've been seeing that my partner has been liking these pics of random half-naked men.
1: Oh.
2: But I've been seeing it a lot lately and I'm starting to make me think, is she turning straight?
1: You know what? I just want to start with the positives to help you make you feel better. Mm. If it makes you feel better, Regan also likes random half-naked men pictures.
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4: I'm the magic genie. 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
4: Why don't you buy that with $1 billion?
5: Well, I could, but this is a radio ad for Kara, so...
4: How's this then? I'll now say the magic word. Abracadabra. See what I did there? Instead of saying abracadabra, I said abracadabra.
5: Yes, well done. Very clever, genie.
4: Kara turns wishes into delicious.
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2: Shout out to all
1: man.
2: My sexy, beautiful, fine ladies in the building. 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
1: Hey, okay. 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
1: Done for another week. 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
1: Hopped on a plane and a bad home, but I gotta walk with a limp cause he just got hit with a bullet in the backbone. Oh God, I hope he heals strong. Mama shook her head cause she know he wrong. But what a man to do when the money show, but the worry's long. Tell Uncle Slim he gotta carry on. Play the game like Donkey Kong cause it won't be long till the man in the clouds come and carry a song. Hold still.

0: Christopher Coy. I'm Levi Matautia Morgan. Education Minister Erica Stanford welcomes Labour support for a bill to ban social media for under 16-year-olds. Labour will support National's proposal to select committee, encouraging the government to hold the first reading before the election. Coalition partners ACT and New Zealand First have criticised the handling of the legislation, pointing to the Prime Minister's lack of understanding and National panicking in recent weeks. Labour leader Chris Hipkins says the bill could do with some improvements, and he is hoping that can be addressed during the select committee process.
1: I've written to Erica Stanford conveying that support and encouraging the government to give the bill its first reading before the election so that the select committee process can get underway.
0: Meanwhile, the Children's Commissioner says an outright ban on social media for under 16-year-olds may not address the online harms it's generated. Jane Searle says teenagers and their families need to better understand how to navigate social media in order to keep them safe.
2: I think that in isolation, it's not going to be the solution. We need good education for young people and their families to be able to make good decisions that keep them safe. But we also need to be able to hold tech companies to account.

0: have robust obligations on them. And then we need to look at the regulation. Do we have an independent regulator? These are important pieces of the puzzle that we need to put together.
1: New Zealand First leader Winston Peter says bed levies in Auckland and Queenstown are still on the table. National has ruled out a bed tax as part of its no taxes election policy, and the move disappointed the mayors of Queenstown and Auckland in particular, with Auckland Mayor Wayne Brown aggrieved and given a commitment to explore a bed tax that was part of Auckland Regional's deal. Peter said the deal was made with the coalition government in those cities, not National in those cities. He says the signed deal with Auckland State said that these levies will be considered by the government in 2027. Nothing has changed. A man has been found guilty of threatening to kill people at two Auckland schools and saying that he would destroy police stations and buildings in Parliament. A jury in the Monaco District Court has found Atida Nahuo guilty of 12 charges relating to threats against Waiuku and Rutherford Colleges and other public buildings. Huo was also convicted for unlawful possession of a firearm, unlawful possession of explosives, and possession of objectionable material. Huo denied all charges and midway through the trial elected to act for himself in place of the lawyers who had been acting for him. The charges are stemmed from a manifesto in which he spoke of using 3D printed firearms in an attack. The jury took just under 3 hours to find him guilty on all charges. Tonga's Tourism Ministry has responded to an incident involving a boat off Nuku'alofa. The boat was carrying Anglican Church delegates and others who wanted to go whale watching, but instead the vessel capsized in stormy waters. The Tourism Ministry says the church had used a charter boat service that had never been licensed or authorised by the government for whale-watching trips. It said the recent incident should not be taken as representative of Tonga's licensed whale-watching and swimming industry. And turning to sports now, in the All Blacks' match against the Lions is underway at Ellis Park in Johannesburg, with the Lions leading 21-17 at halftime. Dave Rennie's men have beaten the Stormers, the Sharks and Bulls by a combined total of 142 points to 40. The match is Richie Moonga's first for the All Blacks since the 2023 World Cup final defeat to the Bucks in Paris. And that's PMN News at 6. For more Pacific news and sports, go to pmn.co.nz.
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3: Good morning. Tayo Minawea, welcome to the Morning Shack. You got Riggs, Gabs. I was about to say producer Louis, but he's still living his best life in Bali.
6: Man, we haven't heard from him ever since. Like, he's just been chilling.
3: He's just neglected us.
6: Hasn't posted up that he's in Bali. No stories, no posts that he's out there.
3: But you know what? I love that. When you don't post anything up and you're just in the moment, being present.
6: I'm worried. I need to go there and check and see if he's okay.
3: Oh, no, you're not going anywhere.
6: Oh, what?
3: He doesn't care about you.
6: Actually, he's going to be back in the next couple of days. Touchdown on Saturday, so you know what?
3: Are you going to go to the airport?
6: Go with my sign. Do the haka.
3: Hope you're all having a good morning so far. I'm not going to lie. I almost didn't wake up this morning.
6: Man, you know what?
3: That Wednesday itis almost got me.
6: But you're here now.
3: But and I had to remind myself of my purpose.
6: Bills. We've got a great show planned for you for your Wednesday. A lot going on at the moment, man. Midweek crash out and the UNC where we... take a little bit of a step back in time.
3: We also have a very special guest joining us in the 8 o'clock. Now, I teased it last night. We didn't tell you who it was. When are we going to tell them who it is?
6: Let's do it now.
3: Okay,
6: man.
3: We got Shay Fu.
6: Yeah!
3: The GOAT, the icon. He's going to be joining us around 8:15.
6: Yeah.
3: Going to be talking to him all about everything. Is this the first time he's going to be on our show?
6: Oh, hell yeah, man. Obviously, you know, it's 25-year anniversary with the Crates, the Navigators. So, you know what? Going to break it on down, man. We'd love to know what you're up to today. 466 on the text line. You can give us a call, 0800-223-103. We're all catching up after this one, that's for sure, man. Let's do that after Kehlani, Shoulda Never, featuring Usher. It's on New FM. Good morning, everyone.

0: Umbrella, it's not I. It's the new one right there. It's on UFM, the beat of the Pacific. You have Gabs and Reeks here on The Morning Check.
1: Hey, how you doing?
2: I'm doing okay now. I almost didn't wake up this morning.
0: Yeah?
2: But thank God we got here. I had to remind myself, get your ass up. You got lots of fines to pay. I got no fine.
0: What? Fine, where?
2: Apparently there's a fine that I didn't pay.
0: When? Like how long ago?
2: Okay, just remind me the bus lane.
0: Yes.
2: What are the times I'm not allowed to drive in it?
0: It's got a sign there. I think it says like between the hours of 10 and 4 p.m. you're allowed to drive.
2: They need bigger signs.
0: They do actually. Yeah.
2: Because I'm a little bit, you know what I've noticed? My eyesight is getting a little bit
0: worse. But even just like a sign that says the lane's on now. You know what I mean? Or like, you know, like a green light or something like that, yeah, that says on, camera's on or something like that.
2: Our roads are terrible.
0: Yeah, and you know what? They try and sting it all the time. How much was that one?
2: All the time. It's over $200.
0: Oh my gosh.
2: Yes. Anyway, what did we get up to yesterday? Would love to hear from you. 466 on the text line.
0: Yeah.
2: Riggs, how was your day yesterday?
0: You know what? Did the show. I thought, oh man, it's going to be a great day. No, it's not. I had to hang out with you for another bloody
2: 4 hours. Oh, tell me about it. What a waste of my life.
0: Oh my gosh, I was like, oh man, that was a long shift with my sister Gabs.
2: We didn't have we did for a bit. Remember we have a window after the show?
0: Talking.
2: No talking.
0: Yep. We had our second day for school repeaters too. Writer's room, Gabs was in there with us. Man, it was fun, man. It was cool. Gabs got to hang out with the boys. Man, we're so stupid, eh? The boys are so stupid.
2: See, the thing about these boys is they're girls to me.
0: I know, wait.
2: They're actually...
0: We're worse.
2: I'm like, what's going on? Are you going to come out the closet?
0: Shut up, bro. But yeah, it was a fun day. Man, I was so tired after that because we had such a cool lunch. We had a big feed and then, honestly, I conked out, man.
2: I got a note about that.
0: What?
2: You ordered it too early and I was still full from my breakfast, so I didn't get to enjoy it.
0: That was my mistake there. Yeah, I did order our lunch a little bit earlier, like an hour earlier, so... Yeah, well, my bad. But yeah, other than that, yeah, that was me just chilling. I had some admin work later on in the afternoon. I had two meetings.
2: Are you serious?
0: Have you ever had two meetings and they're at the same time and you have to play them on the Zoom at the same time?
2: That's ridiculous, Reece.
0: And then you're like trying to keep an ear out when anyone's going to talk to you?
2: That is ridiculous.
0: That's so funny, man. But yeah, that was pretty much my afternoon. What about you, Gabs?
2: So yesterday I got to spend the day with... the Oosie Gang.
0: Pretty much.
2: The Oosie Gang. No, I'm kidding. On their writer's table. That was fun to get that side of my brain going again.
0: Yeah.
2: I enjoy that stuff.
0: Yeah.
2: And then I had meetings afterwards as well.
0: Yeah.
2: I was so tired. I think that's why I almost didn't wake up this morning. I was oh my gosh, I'm so tired.
0: Lots of talking, lots of thinking.
2: Lots of you having to use my brain, which I haven't used in a while. that was pretty much... I didn't even have time to go to the gym yesterday.
0: Damn.
2: I know. That's how busy we were.
0: Busy bees.
2: I mean, not half as busy as you. Who's on two meetings at the same time?
0: Oh, man.
2: You need a life.
0: We live for that kind of stuff, man. But yeah, when we do come back, we've got to get up. Two songs going back to back. We'll let you know the theme after this one here. It's Ari Lennox. It's Pressure. It's on.

0: Harry Lennox, Pressure. It's on North FM, the beat of the Pacific. Gabs and Briggs on The Morning Shack.
1: Ready? Let's go.
2: We've got to get on up, everybody. It is Wednesday. Don't let the Wednesday-itis get ya. Mm. We're all in this together. I know a lot of you, you would have struggled to wake up this morning. Kids were playing up. Maybe you had to get up during the night. We got you, okay? The theme for this morning is songs to kiss to.
0: Oh, what? Who put this theme in there?
2: That's you, definitely okay. You. For me, I've gone with Chris Brown, Kiss Kiss.

0: giving these days.
1: Banger right there, man. You want to hear that one get played out for your Wednesday? Text the word Reeks to 466. Could be jamming out to that one. We're leaving it all in your hands right now, man. You have the power, all right? You got about 3 minutes to get your votes on through, so do that immediately, all right? 466 on the text and or 0800-223-103 if you do want to place your votes via phone call, all right? Here is Swiss. She don't love me. Oh, she don't want me. She don't want me love.
0: She don't want you, all right?

0: It's Swiss. She don't want me love. It's on North FM, the beat of the Pacific. You're rocking with the morning shake, Gabs Riggs.
1: Ready? Go. Let's go.
2: We're going to get on up, everybody. It is Wednesday. You don't let the Wednesday itis get you. We're all in this together. Your theme for this morning's song, Sick History. Now, is this specifically just like for your partner, for
0: could
2: the opposite
0: be for
2: sex,
0: anyone.
2: Same sex?
0: Could be for your nana.
2: That was a really long pause that you did. Anyway, for me, I've gone

0: Banging right there. You want to hear that one get played out? Text the word Reeks to 466.
1: Heading over to the text line. Good morning to all our favorite people. Up and early this morning. Morning team, I am tuning in from Venezuela.
0: Ooh.
1: Oh, hola. Oh, wait, what?
0: I think it might
1: Do
0: be
1: speak Spanish? Do I speak Spanish?
0: I though? Think so.
1: Okay, gracias. Thank you for tuning in. Morning team, I'm in Washington at the moment visiting the White House. Well, hopefully you are safe over there. I couldn't think of a more unsafe place right now.
0: Someone 613. Hey guys, we are in South Africa at the moment watching the All Blacks on TV at the moment.
1: Up the ABs.
0: Hey man, why don't you hit the game yourself? Get there immediately. Come on.
1: How cool would it be to be in South Africa right now?
0: Oh, how good, how good. But yeah, it looks like we might have ourselves a bit of a winner.
1: Congratulations. Turn this one up, it's Riggs' song.
0: Yeah, we'll be back in with the toast after this one here. Turn it up, it is the Get Up song for your Wednesday morning. It's No Fame.

0: It's your Get Up song for your Wednesday morning. It's Devin. I Want to Kiss You. It's on North FM at the Beat of the Pacific. Gabs and Reeks here on The Morning Shack.
1: Let's make a toast with water.
0: Yeah, raise your glasses. Raise your water bottles, martinis, whatever it is that you are celebrating with today. We want to see it.
2: I wonder what drink you are going to be drinking today from the dairy.
0: Oh, if I get time, I'll pop down, get another fun drink. Anyways, first shout out of the day. Got to go out to all the good kissers out there. Everyone who's had a little bit of a pash, whether it's a pash or a pick. Good on ya. Sidebar shout out. Shout out to the French for making French kissing.
2: Did they though?
0: I don't know. I don't know why. I need to look that up and see why is it called a French kiss. Anyways, shout out to the French for inventing the French kiss.
2: Thank you.
0: Thank you very much. Giving a massive ass shout out to the All Blacks. They're jamming out right now.
2: Yes, they are.
0: In South Africa. Doing the most. We appreciate you guys for representing the country with pride and doing such a great job at whipping these South Africans' butts. Anyways.
2: South Africans aren't going to like that one,
0: Reece. I know. But you know what? Those guys, they were giving us a lot of flack before too. Yes. Before, when we were playing the Springboks, just beforehand, everyone was talking smack. They were going, man, you guys are useless. You guys go back home, man. You guys aren't going to handle the heat. And then when you guys lost, it was all quiet. I love the banter. Okay? That's all that it is.
2: Hey,
0: it's just a game at the end of the day.
2: If you can't give it, if you can't take it, don't give it.
0: Yeah, I'm with you on that one. And last but not least, some sad news just hit the world right now.
2: Breaking news.
0: Yeah, Dolly Parton, famous country singer, writer, she passed away.
2: So sad.
0: 80 years old, man.
2: What a good life.
0: What a good life.
2: Still very sad.
0: Very sad, yes indeed. Man, it's sad because her spouse, passed away, Carl Thomas, just a year beforehand.
2: Oh, did they have kids?
0: Oh, I'm not too sure. But yeah, sad news. You know, Dolly Parton blessed us with such great music, even songwriting for other people as well, man. Iconic. I believe she was one of the most popular, likable people on the planet.
2: Who was Dolly Parton voted?
0: Yes.
2: That was Snoop Dogg's favorite person, wasn't it?
0: I believe so.
2: Yeah.
0: Anyways, we want to dedicate this one out to Dolly Parton. It is Dolly Parton, 9 to 5. We'll catch you guys in the next two songs, man, with One's Gotta Go. It's on New FM.

0: Fee Joint. It's on North FM and the Beat of the Pacific. You're rocking with the Morning Shack here. I got Gabs and Riggs on the show right now. And you know what we're doing?
1: Get the hell out of here, boy.
2: Daddy, chill.
3: One has got to get on out of here. This is where we have so much power. We want to give you that power. We no longer wear these clothes. That is the theme for today.
0: Which
3: one are you going to get rid of?
0: That means that from this day forward, this piece of clothing does not exist anymore.
3: So, okay, I'll tell you what our options are and then we'll get into it. You got pants.
0: No more pants.
3: You got jumpers. No. You got hats. You got shoes.
0: Oh, damn.
3: Which one are you going to get rid of? So does that mean, like, for example, if I got rid of pants, you can't wear pants?
0: No more. No one wears pants anymore. Yeah, you can maybe wear shorts, but you can never wear pants again.
3: I think I can do without the hats.
0: Yeah, yeah.
3: Get rid of the hats.
0: Yep. Shoes is a tough one though, eh? Because you got to walk around in bare feet. That's tough. That's like, ouch.
3: What if you want to go hiking?
0: Yeah. Or Samoans, these guys do. Always wear no shoes.
3: I just saw one because my cousins are in Bali. And there's like this big hike, this famous hike that people do.
0: Yeah.
3: I saw him do it in his genitals. I
0: don't know how you guys do that, man. I'm going to have to get rid of... You know what? I hate jumpers. Get rid of those.
3: Why do you hate jumpers?
0: You know... For me, I don't like the heat. Like, hot.
3: What about when it gets cold, though? Like, what are you going to do?
0: Just wear a blanket. Wear a jacket.
3: Wear a blanket. Oh, no.
0: You brought a blanket to work one time.
3: I did. That's how cold it used to be.
0: So that's what I'm rocking with, man. You're getting rid of the hats, I'm getting rid of the jumpers. And I know you'll be hurting as much as I would be because you suffer from anemia.
3: Yes.
0: So that's what I'm going with today, man. Jumpers. But we're leaving it up to you guys, man. 466 on the text line. When it comes to the clothes, which one are we no longer wearing from this day forth?
3: Mm-hmm.
0: Pants, jumpers, hats, or shoes? You got to let us know, man. We'll give you about 3.5 minutes to get your votes on through, man. Here's Ella Langley, choosing Texas. It's on New.

0: Langley, Tristan, Texas. You got the Morning Shake here, Gabs and Reese, for your Wednesday morning.
1: Get the hell out of here, boy.
2: Daddy, chill.
3: One's got to go. We are trying to get rid of, okay, if you could no longer wear one of these items, you're getting rid of it for life. We got pants, we got jumpers, we got hats, we got shoes. Which one are we getting rid of, fam?
0: I said jumpers. I don't really like the heat. And I could easily replace that with a jacket or something like that.
3: That's a great point. For me, I am getting rid of the hats. I could do without that. That's fine.
0: Yeah. Some days you bring a hat in.
3: I do, but...
0: On a bad hair day?
3: A bad hair day.
0: Yeah. What would you do instead? No more hats.
3: I could do a durag.
0: Hoodie?
3: Or a headband.
0: Yeah. Durag.
3: Or I could just not leave the house.
0: Yep. True. You got a few options then.
3: I got a few options.
0: Yeah, very nice. Let's head over to the text line. What's going on over there, man?
3: Good morning. Someone said, I'm going to get rid of pants. I hate wearing them.
0: You sound like one of the farmers, those farmer guys, eh? The ones that wear stubbies all the time and hates wearing pants.
3: Yeah.
0: I'm getting those kind of vibes from you. Also, I always trip out of people that wear stubbies. They never wear pants. I'm like, what happens when you got to bend down on your knee and you like, got a sore, you know?
3: Yeah, I don't know.
0: Your knees touching the concrete.
3: I couldn't get rid of pants.
0: Yeah, you wear pants on the daily.
3: I know. It's because it's warm.
0: Yeah, true. Another text has come on through. Hats. Ever since I shaved my head, baldy head, no need for them. That's good.
3: Be really hard when it's a like sunny day.
0: Yeah.
3: And you're outside and stuff.
0: Yeah,
3: or, like,
0: true.
3: Or when you're trying to play sports.
0: Yeah, or sometimes, you know, if you go to Queenstown, and you gotta wear a beanie. Gotta think like that. Another person sexes on through. Everyone in Mangere should just get rid of shoes because they never wear them, especially when they go to Woolies. You shut up.
3: There's no Woolies in Mangere.
0: Yeah, Mangere East.
3: Ah, yes. Where next to the two KFCs.
0: Yeah. But it looks like we have got ourselves a bit of a loser.
3: Bye-bye, pants. Man.
0: Oh, damn. This game is his favorite.
3: You guys don't like wearing pants. It's crazy.
0: It's crazy, man. Anyways, that is One's Gotta Go. We'll be back in the next two songs. We'll same page. Can we knock out a 3Z? We have been failing every single day. Find it after Brother Rod's here. Standard, though. Let's get it back. It's on new.

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0: Snow Fame, the beat of the Pacific, Rods. It's Mucky Mucky. It's with the Money Shack here, Gabs and Riggs, for your Wednesday morning.
1: I gotta ask you one question.
2: Are we all on the same page?
3: Are we on the same page, everybody? We need a lock in. Now, this week, it's been a struggle. Mm. Riggs and I, we have not been on the same page, mostly because he's not playing my game properly.
0: But man, geez, stuffing it up, and I can't wait for producer Louis to help fix this back and put it back into how it was.
3: So here's how it goes. I've been doing foods this week, and I want to know, do we go to the same, are we thinking of the same place when it comes to these particular foods?
0: It's so funny because Gabs just chucks it right out to the waters. There's no way. You said fish and chip shop yesterday. Yeah, how many fish and chip shops are there? How do I know which one you like?
3: Chip shop. That's why I need to know. Are we thinking of the same one?
0: Even when you said ice cream, I didn't expect dairy.
3: Come on, man. He said Duck Island.
0: Come on now. All right, let's lock in.
3: We're different paychecks over here. Okay, our first food for today.
0: Mm.
3: Sandwiches.
0: Sandwiches.
3: I'm thinking around here.
0: Same page. Come on now. Three, two, one,
3: Shaki Street. Oh, my gosh.
0: Man.
3: I said it's around here.
0: Yeah, there's a Subway around
3: we
0: here.
3: We go to Shaki Street all the time.
0: We always get picked Subway. They always look after us.
3: I'm so sorry.
0: That's it.
3: Okay.
0: Hurry up.
3: Let's try this one. Our second food.
0: Mm.
3: Milkshakes.
0: Milkshakes. Milkshakes. Ah.
3: Where are we getting our favorite milkshakes from?
0: Yep, same page.
3: Same page.
0: Three, two, one, Wendy's.
3: Can you get milkshakes at Wendy's?
0: Bro, they're better than McDonald's ones.
3: I don't know that. I thought it was only Frosties.
0: And they do mint one. Do you like mint? Like mint?
3: No, not really.
0: Okay, last one.
3: Okay,
0: last one.
3: We'll try.
0: Oh my gosh.
3: Okay, this one, coffee.
0: Coffee.

0: That felt like a reach right there. Sounded like you were just waiting for me to give the answer.
1: I just wanted to give you one.
0: Oh, I'm going to give you 1 minute, buddy. Back in after the news, man. We got your gas watch and your midweek crasher coming up in the 7 o'clock hour. I'll catch you there, man. It's on New.

0: PM News at 7. Kia ora, I'm Leva Matautia Morgan. The Labour Party will reinstate its smoke-free generation policy if it returns to government after the election. The party's health spokesperson, Aisha Verrill, announced the policy at a panel discussion in Parliament, and it will reverse the government's heated tobacco policy, which introduced a 50% reduction in the excise duty for heated tobacco products and introduced a licence regime for tobacco and vape products. But the policy would not reduce nicotine in products, as was previously planned, and Verrill said this was because of the risks of people going to black market for tobacco, as seen in Australia. The executive producer for Coconut TV says funding cuts to the creative sector have severed the ecosystems that have taken decades to create and grow. Creative New Zealand is cutting staff by about a third as it looks to implement a new operating model, and the Arts Funding Agency has announced it will be reducing overall staff numbers from 84 to 55 roles. Papali'i Lisa Tauma says cost-cutting and restructuring at Radio New Zealand has seen a number of high-profile journalists go down, and she's urging the Minister for Broadcasting to reconsider the funding models for New Zealand's creative sector.
1: Will Goldsmith open the wallet back up to MCH? Oh my God, CNZ, it's horrifying because those whole ecosystems that are going, CNZ have got to lose 24 jobs, RNZ, all our journo, the queens of our brown journo sector go down.
0: Local Government New Zealand says councils can't be expected to deliver more infrastructure, support growth and meet communities' expectations with fewer levers. The government is moving ahead with plans to cap the amount councils can increase rates by to a maximum, rather, of

0: 4%, but won't be able to pass the legislation until next term. Local Government Minister Simon Watts says the legislation would put a brake on excessive increases and give ratepayers greater certainty, but confirmed the average amount households would save is only $34 a year. The Local Government New Zealand President Rhett Stoltz says the maths just doesn't add up and something will have to give.
1: A lot of the costs that we are incurring is not of our own doing, but has a lot to do with government reform. And then on top of that, if you take interest rates, insurance, inflation, audit costs, that all adds up.
0: New Zealand-based Pacific filmmakers and creatives are showing young Tuvaluans the joys of storytelling through short films. Award-winning Niuean playwright Aleki Jackson-Burke is in Funafuti as Tuvalu celebrates its first arts festival. He says climate change is a lived reality for young Tuvaluans, but it isn't everyone's choice when it comes to creating films. Aleki Jackson-Burke says it's refreshing to see how Tuvaluans find joy in what little they have.
2: Climate change stuff happening in the background. Honestly, I feel like a lot of our islands, we've lost the joy that the Tuvalu people have. They live like every day is their last. They don't have a big field to go to. They go and play on the runway where the plane lands. At nighttime, the runway turns into the camping ground. It turns into the place where they go have picnic. They play sports on there.
0: In terms of sports now, the All Blacks have done it again, defeating the Lions 41-35 at Alice Park in Johannesburg. They were down 35-17 at halftime, but the All Blacks finished strong with the last four tries to take the six-point win. Rico Ioane, Ethan Blackadder and Imoni Narawa all get doubles. And that's PMN News at 7. For more Pacific news and sports, go to pmn.co.nz.
3: Good morning, Shaq. Atamari, everybody. Happy Wednesday. Welcome to your 7 o'clock hour here on the Morning Shack with Riggs and Gabs. Another beautiful day here in Tamaki Makaurau. The sun is rising. I need you to pause, look outside, and enjoy that sunlight before you get into your busy day.
4: I like it, man. Yeah, I'm looking at the sunrise right now. It's burning my eyes.
3: You need your eyes. You got four on you.
4: Yeah, I know right now, man. Jeez. Anyways, man, heaps going on in the 7 o'clock hour, including your midweek crasher and your morning tea. But coming up in the next 3.5 minutes, all right, what are the boys really up to? A lot of people, or a lot of the partners, the ladies, assume that we're out there doing bad things when we go out with the boys. But I'm going to tell you exactly what the boys are really up to after this one here. It's Michonne. It's on new. Good morning, everyone.

0: Shan, Take Your Time. It's on New FM, the beat of the Pacific, with Gabs and Reeves here on The Morning Shack for your Wednesday morning. Now, people often think that the boys, you know, when we get together, we're out there causing mischief. Now, I'm just talking about the lads in general. You know, you often talk to your missus and say, hey, I'm going out with the boys. Mm-hmm. They usually sounds like, you know, we're out there mucking around.
1: We're going to lie. What? That's what it sounds like.
0: Come on, man. We are out there doing the Lord's work sometimes, okay?
1: Oh, I don't know about that.
0: Anyways, you know, I think it was last week, actually. Me, Usgang, all the boys, you know, we were... We all met up together. Mm-hmm. And, you know, there's heaps of us. There was, like, I think at least 8 of us.
1: Just the boys.
0: The boys.
1: So sissy fest.
0: Now, like, obviously you would think to yourself, oh, man, you know, they must be partying it up, doing all kinds of crazy things. Us boys, man, we booked the Airbnb. We sat there, we made skits.
1: Oh, are you serious? You booked the Airbnb? I didn't know that.
0: Booked the whole Airbnb, and we just made skits. Now, that would sound to you like, oh, the boys booked an Airbnb? What are they getting up to? Mischief. No. We pulled out the cameras, started making some skits in there. It was quite funny because we were sitting together and we were just like chilling out for a little bit, having a bit of a break, and we were like, man, this is so funny that we book an Airbnb, we tell all the boys to come around. You know what I mean?
1: It's giving.
0: No.
1: You know what it's giving?
0: This is what I want to change, though. I want to change the misconception about what the boys are really up to. Mm-hmm. You know, there's been a few boys that, you know, been dropping the ball, book Airbnbs out, bring their mistress over, you know, all those kind of bad things. But there's some boys out here that are actually doing good in the area. You know what I mean?
1: You guys are so funny.
0: Here's the other part about the Airbnb. By the end of the skits and all that, no one stayed there.
1: You just booked it to film
0: skits. No one stayed the night.
1: Are you sure? Not one.
0: Everyone left at the same time. I left and we all followed each other home, like on the cars. We left the house straight after we had filmed the skits. Crazy, right? This is the thing that I want to do, man. This is, a lot of boys dropped the ball for us, and I want to change that for a lot of the wives and the girlfriends and even the boyfriends out there.
1: Yeah.
0: That are, you know, constantly wondering, man, what is my partner up to? Mm-hmm. What is my man's up to? And so I thought I'd bring all the boys in together. 466 on the text line, 0800-223-103. Let's change this whole thing around, man. What are the boys really up to? My story right there, the boys booking Airbnbs, but we're just making skits, man. We want to hear from you guys, all right? We'll do that after this one here, LMA. It's 100, New FM.

0: 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Games and Reeks here on The Morning Shack. Now, we're talking all about what the boys are really up to. There's a little bit of a misconception where your partner, your wife, often think that, you know, when you go out for with the boys, you're going to get up to a bit of mischief.
1: What, when you say to your partner, babes, me and the boys are getting an Airbnb, first thing that comes to mind for the girls?
0: Yeah.
1: Strippers.
0: Yeah, that's what you assume, right? Oh, these guys are going to have a party. Oh, there's going to be girls there that I don't know. The honest truth is, well, with my boys, if anything, we're booking Airbnbs and we're shooting skits.
1: Oh, man.
0: It's crazy, man. The times have changed, and I feel like there's a bit of a misconception with what the boys are up to, seeing that there's been a few of us lads who have dropped the ball and done some dishonest things.
1: Well, with these skits, right, like, for what platform?
0: Everyone's platform. And everyone's just...
1: You can't say everyone's platforms, because there's some platforms out there where, you know,
0: people film things. This is all for social media platforms, I believe.
1: Yeah, it's a social media platform.
0: Oh, no. See, you're trying to change the narrative on us right there, bad. But I just wanted to get all the boys together to, you know, paint a better picture for us out there. And Gabs, you can judge whether these are true or not.
1: Okay.
0: Someone sticks on through. Sione. My wife thinks that we're drinking. We've actually started doing a Bible study together with the boys every Wednesday.
1: Lies.
0: That's so good, man. Sunny.
1: Nah, actually, I believe that.
0: That's becoming a thing,
1: that's
0: man.
1: It's a thing.
0: Got another text here. The boys make skits and film them. If our wives ever saw our group chat, we'd never hear the end of it. Oh, whoever that is that sticks that through, hit us up, man. We're making skits. You guys are making skits. We can make skits together.
1: Is it a competition?
0: No, we can collab.
1: Oh, what's that? Hand signal you made.
0: Sorry. Got another text here. We practice dances for our family events. We look ridiculous, but we're committed. That's from Josh right there. That's cool. Doing dance practice? What? Ben says, we booked an Airbnb with my boys and we all practiced our cooking skills together. This is what I'm talking about, Ben.
1: Yes, I said yay. I love that.
0: You're gonna shush, bro. Corey, we sit around and we talk about our relationships and give advice. See, this is like a men's group right there, where we all come together, married men. Even if you're not married, you know, we talk about our relationships. This is what we need to be
1: doing more of it, man.
0: Shucks. Sione says, we've started a book club, but now in our group chat, and we read our book and meet up once a month to talk about it. Book clubs. This is what I'm talking about changing the narrative on what we're up to.
1: Whatever. He means book club as in like TAB club, like booking, making the bets.
0: No. Another text here. One of our boys is too shy to go to the gym, so we've been doing workouts in the garage. Oh.
1: You guys, this is all giving. I can't say it on the radio. Rhymes with yay.
0: What I'm saying is, it's so good to see the boys doing more than what would be assumed of us. Hey.
1: Cut the cap.
0: I love it, boys. Hey, any of you guys need some extra men to come join your group? Holler at me, man. Anyways, we've got the morning tea coming up next, man. Here's Cutthroat Mode. Hancock Boy, it's on noon.

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1: Good morning, T.E. Boogie. Breaking news this morning. Iconic, legendary Dolly Parton has passed away at the age of 80. She was one of those celebrities that were like way bigger than her music, hey?
0: Yes.
1: You know, like, and everybody loved her. One of the most loved people in the entire world. She was a country singer, actress, businesswoman, philanthropist. And, you know, obviously she was known for her big hair, her big personality, big everything.
0: Yeah, she had a remarkable net favoring of 65%. So 65% of the people on the in the world loved her. Like, you know what I mean? Like, she was the most popular person in the whole on the whole planet.
1: That's pretty cool.
0: That's so cool.
1: What, some of her songs you or your parents might know. Jolene.
0: Jolene. Jolene. Jolene. Jolene.
1: 9 to 5.
0: Working 9 to 5. No way to make a living.
1: I Will Always Love You.
0: I Will Always Love You.
1: Yeah, she did it first.
0: Wow, I did not know that.
1: Okay, yeah. She's also got a Imagination Library, giving away more than 178 million books to children around the world. No wonder she's
0: this
1: so loved.
0: This is why she's the GOAT, man. Come on now.
1: Man. I don't know, everyone's got a favorite Dolly Parton memory. You know, whether that's growing, like you listen to her growing up, or, you know, your parents. I know, especially our parents' generation.
0: Yeah.
1: They love Dolly Parton. So some very sad news that she has passed away, but what a legacy that she leaves behind.
0: Yes, indeed, man. Yeah. Speaking of the Dolly Parton's family.
1: Yes.
0: As well, man. But yeah, I think we'll be doing some more shout-outs to her throughout the show as well.
1: Yeah, we did bring her music on to New FM.
0: Yes, indeed. Yes, indeed. Well, jumping back into the music, when we do come back, we have got the midweek crash out that's happening in the next two songs. Kenyon Brown, it's Island Girl. It's on New.

0: A-R-T. It's Making Me Believe. It's on New FM, the beat of the Pacific. Gabs and Riggs here on The Morning Shack for your Wednesday.
1: It's the Midweek Crash Out. Come on, guys, it's complaining time.
2: Midweek Crash Out. This is Riggs' chance to just project onto all of us. Oh, my gosh.
0: It's crazy.
2: It already started, actually, as soon as I got here. I got here a little bit late. Usually I get here about 4:30. I got here about 4:35, and oh my gosh, did he let it rip.
0: I'm a little bit frustrated.
2: I'm so sorry.
0: Heaps going on in my life at the moment. But we did see a video online that is circulating a little bit throughout TikTok, Instagram.
2: Comment section has been turned off.
0: Oh, damn.
2: So this is Green Party MP Te Whatunui Skip with Greens. He's the Otahuhu candidate. He put up a video, I'm looking at it now, a day ago, about a bit of a heavy police presence at the Pack and Save Manukau the other night.
0: Yeah, it's crazy. what the hell's going on, man?
2: Imagine going to do your shopping and then you get, there's a checkpoint right before you leave.
0: I know, man. And so the bro was saying, like, it's very, I mean, this is definitely uncommon. Like, it's almost like they're targeting places that they understand will, you know, are struggling to get there. Wafts in their regos.
2: Well, they know there's going to be a lot of people around the area, right? Because it was like peak time. Like, you go do your shopping straight after work.
0: Why Manukau is the question.
2: Why Manukau pack and save?
0: Why not? Now, this is the first time I've ever heard anyone putting a checkpoint in the car park of a supermarket. And of all places, down here in South Auckland.
2: Yeah.
0: What the hell is going on with the NZ Police?
2: Oh, Mangere Pack and Save, you'll be next.
0: Te Whatunui also said they put out a bit of a questionnaire out to the New Zealand Police saying, what's going on here? Why are you out here just targeting us down this side?
2: Yeah, so I haven't seen anything online yet.
0: As of,
2: whether Counties Manukau have replied. They're actually just across the road. You go find out for us.
0: Yeah, I'll go and report. And then also go down to the Manukau Pack and Save down there. You know what I think? I think we might have started it. Because remember when we used to do video don't match? Mm-hmm. The music video doesn't match. We used to go and shoot it down there.
2: They're coming after you.
0: Now they're coming back after us these days. But no, man, this is pathetic. Why are you guys only coming out this side to do that kind of stuff? And then, like I said, first time I have ever heard of a checkpoint being put in a car park.
2: Of a supermarket.
0: While everybody is trying to just do their shopping, get through the day. Oh, no, hold up. We're going to give you a fine because your regio's out.
2: I mean, they might have their reasonings. We are yet to hear what their reasonings are. But at the moment, we're just all going to assume that's profiling.
0: That's profiling. And what there does not need to be so many police out there. There was some little bit of footage in that video, eh? About like saw some video. There were some videos of the police like walking around the car park as well.
2: Let me analyze.
0: But if you do want to check out that video, oh my days. Text Pack and Save to 466. We'll send you a link to that video so you can watch it for yourself. But I find it absolutely disgusting. I need to calm down. But yes, I'm glad that I can get that off my chest, man. Hopefully we hear some more about what the police were up to. If they've got some good reasonings, I hope so. I'm giving them the benefit of the doubt. Anyways, coming up in the next 3.5 minutes, Gabs has been, she's been broken up with, apparently.
2: No,
0: someone's trying to win her back.
2: Someone's not trying to win me back, but I do want to know what's the craziest thing you've done to win your ex back?
0: Oh my gosh. Do that after this one here. It's PNC. Day in the life.

0: Life. Got Gabs and Reese here on The Morning Shack, 7:39 for your Wednesday morning.
1: What a beautiful Wednesday morning it is as well. Now, yesterday I got to do some work with the boys here, which was Riggs, Terrell, and Us Gang. They are writing for their new TV show, School Repeaters. And Us Gang wanted to shoot a skit. Now, he sent me the video, and apparently it's going viral, but it's about this guy who tried to dance his way back to his ex after she broke up with him. Obviously, Us Gang put that video up yesterday, and it got me thinking about there are some crazy things I know people have done to win back their ex. I don't know, some of them we're not allowed to talk about it on the radio, but some of you, you've gone like full lengths to win back that one person. And, you know, maybe you've said you're done with them. Maybe you said, I will never go back to them. And then they do something and they win you back.
0: Has that ever, like, in real life ever happened to you? Like what Us Gang was in the video, how he was
1: like
0: dancing
1: like someone turn up
0: you?
1: To my house and dance.
0: Yeah, dance in front of you. Has anyone ever done that?
1: Not dance, but maybe bring me gifts.
0: Oh, did it work?
1: Yeah, it did work.
0: Oh, damn.
1: Stink gift, though.
0: Stink gift.
1: When we broke up, I burnt it.
0: Well, at least you know there's a second chance if you knock on the door
1: gifts
0: and bring
1: is my,
0: gifts.
1: Yeah, gifts is my love language.
0: And
1: money. So I wanted to know, Morning Shack listeners, what is the craziest thing someone... one of you have done to win back your ex? Riggs, have you done anything back in your schoolboy playground days? Anything you did to win? Maybe it wasn't even an ex. You were trying to win a girl over.
0: Win a girl over? Yeah. I remember, man, and this is hella cringy, but I joined the same class as this girl in intermediate.
1: Mm-hmm.
0: And then she was in music. I didn't really know how to do any music. So I just went in and they were like, oh, what do you do? And then I was like, oh, I want to learn how to sing. And then I sang in that music class, and I was so bad, and I didn't even win this girl over.
1: What did she do when you sang to her in the moment?
0: I was singing to the class, but I was looking at her.
1: And did she enjoy it? Did she, like, cringe? Did
0: she looked
1: hide?
0: A little bit cringy.
1: Oh.
0: I've done a lot of cringy things, man. One
1: That's
0: time,
1: beautiful.
0: In primary school, I tried to help this girl with her schoolwork.
1: Yeah.
0: And I was like, oh, because I was like the best at doing my schoolwork. So I did it. And then I was helping her. And then at lunchtime, she went hanging out with the other bros.
1: 466 on the text line. What's the craziest thing you've done to win back your ex or maybe to win someone over? We want to hear from you.
0: Yeah, indeed, man. Let's do that after this one here. It's Eddie Coaston. It's on New.

0: Eddie Coaston, it's on North M, the beat of the Pacific. Gabs and Reeks here on The Morning Shag.
1: Yeah, we're talking about what's the craziest thing you have done. Maybe it's someone you know to get back your ex, or maybe win someone over. Yesterday, did a little skit with Us Gang, and there's this video going viral on TikTok about this guy. Turned up to his girlfriend's house, his ex-girlfriend's house, and he tried to dance his way back into her life. To Ray J, One Wish. It's hilarious. It's on TikTok if you want to see it. What's some crazy things our Morning Shag listeners have done? Some of these texts I can't read out on the radio. This is a family show.
0: By the way, guys. Come on.
1: Someone said, I told my ex I was pregnant.
0: Oh, no. Don't. Oh, nah.
1: 9 months later, obviously I wasn't pregnant.
0: Damn.
1: But he decided to stay with me anyway. 10 years later, we're still here together. Got 3 kids.
0: Come on, man. Don't bring the fake pregnancies into this one. I'm glad that everything worked out, but damn, that's... Oh, my.
1: I went out with the boys one weekend. I got a bit rowdy. I may or may not have kissed another girl.
0: Oh, no.
1: Obviously, I had to tell her. She took off to her sister's house in Tauranga. I drove down. I sat outside the house with her favorite food until she came out. She didn't come out till the next day.
0: Oh, man.
1: Girl! Would have made him wait a week. Come on, you cheated on you.
0: Kiss the girl, man.
1: I bet they did more.
0: Someone sticks out through. I got my ex a puppy. She kept the puppy and kicked me out. Damn.
1: Someone said, to test my partner, I got my cousin to make a fake Instagram profile, message him. They were messaging. I snapped him out.
0: Damn.
1: He apologized. Took a week. Took him back.
0: You took him back for no.
1: 10 years later, we're still here. Oh my gosh.
0: You dumb. No, Joyce. I'm joking.
1: I started going to the gym that she went to. I didn't even really exercise at the time. I just wanted to be around her, to try to talk to her.
0: Yeah, that's cool.
1: That took me about a year, but also I got skinny in the meantime, so that was cool.
0: That's cool. That's cool. See, these are the kind of stories that we like. Man.
1: I sent flowers to myself and posted them on Instagram just to get his attention.
0: That's pretty good.
1: It worked.
0: A bit manipulative and a bit nasty vibes, but yeah. I'm with you. At least you got him back. Jeez, man. I appreciate all the texts right there. Back in the next 2

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0: Drake Shebang. 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
1: Yes, coming up around 8:15, we're going to be joined on the show by the GOAT himself, Shay Fu. He's got his navigation tour that is coming up in October. They're doing a countrywide tour, and I'm so excited because... Correct me if I'm wrong, Riggs, but is this his first time on the Morning Shack?
0: I believe this will be the first time Shay Fu will be joining us on the show, man. But yes, 25 years of the Navigator album, man. What a classic.
1: What's your favorite song?
0: Probably this one here that's playing right now, man. Bangers, bangers, bangers only, man. But yeah, Shay Fu, he's going to be joining us. It's going to be so much to talk about. Like, this dude is, like, multi-talented. Not only does he DJ, he's a massive-ass sneakerhead as well. Be interesting to see what he's wearing today, too. You know what I mean? That's one of the things that he likes to do is show off his shoes.
1: This is going to be the first place I've ever seen.
0: Yeah, very nice. But yeah, join us in the 8 o'clock. We'll catch you guys after the news right there, man. We got some snare on ways. It's on New FM, the beat of the Pacific.

0: PM News at 8. Manolele, I'm Levi Matautia Morgan. Labour MP Dan Rosewarne says they are open to rates cap but acknowledges local government do not have the capacity to foot the shortfall and costs involved. The government is moving ahead with plans to cap the amount councils can increase rates by to a maximum of 4%, but won't be able to pass the legislation until next term. Rosewarne is concerned local governments will bear the cost of government's plan to cap rates at 4%.
1: Local government is already under huge pressure. Many councils are struggling to keep up with ageing infrastructure and growing communities. And if the government wants to limit rates increases, it has to answer a simple question. Where is that missing money coming from? The danger is short-term political gain and long-term pain for local communities.
0: The Georges Commissioner says an outright ban on social media for under 16-year-olds may not address the online harms it's generated. Labour will support National's proposal to select committee, encouraging the government to hold the first reading before the election. Coalition partners ACT and New Zealand First have criticised the handling of this legislation, pointing to the Prime Minister's lack of understanding and National panicking in recent weeks. Jane Searle says teenagers and their families need to better understand how to navigate social media in order to keep them safe.
2: I think that in isolation it's not going to be the solution. We need good education for young people and their families to be able to make good decisions that keep them safe. But we also need to be able to hold tech companies to account and have robust obligations on them. And then we need to look at the regulation. Do we have an independent regulator? These are important pieces of the puzzle that we need to put together.
0: Dolly Parton, queen of country music and humanitarian hero, has died at the age of 80. In a career that spanned over half a century, Dolly Parton captured the American experience, penning more than 3,000 songs. She released 49 albums, won 11 Grammys, and became one of the most successful country crossover artists of all time, scoring regular hits on the pop charts, including Islands in the Stream, a duet with Kenny Rogers. A statement from her family says Dolly Parton died peacefully at her home in Nashville. And authorities in Kiribati have detained a Chinese vessel over allegations the crew sliced the fins off live sharks. The Chinese ship was among four vessels detained in a surveillance crackdown by 11 Pacific

0: Island nations this month, from August 3rd to 14th. Kiribati Maritime Police told AFP the vessel was authorised to be in Kiribati waters, but it was detained after inspectors discovered shark fins on board. The boat was escorted back to Kiribati for further investigation, and the practice of cutting fins off live sharks and then discarding the animals back into the sea is banned in much of the Pacific Ocean. And turning to sports now, and the All Blacks survived a massive scare from provincial side, the Lions, before prevailing 41-35 in the match in Johannesburg this morning. The Lions came out firing and were the first to score, with halfback Nico Stein diving over and under the post after a period of sustained attack close to the All Blacks line. The All Blacks under head coach Dave Rennie continue their unbeaten run in the greatest rivalry ever rivalry tour of South Africa. New Zealand Rugby Board member Karen Rangi says it's a feast of moving parts, but a great start to a good season of footy.
1: We're clearly at the beginning of a really good season. The success of our teams in black is a combination of a whole lot of things, of which the coach is certainly one big factor. It's a matter of getting everything lined up in terms of players, coach, management, the environment, fans. A lot of moving parts in the system of rugby.
0: And that's PMN News at 8. For more Pacific News and sports, go to pmn.co.nz.
2: Kia ora everyone, welcome to the 8 o'clock hour here on The Morning Shack. You've got Riggs and Gabs. Happy Wednesday, beautiful day here in Tamaki Makaurau. Very exciting hour for us. We're going to be joined on the show by the GOAT himself, Shefu.
3: It's going to be a banger, man. This guy has got his country tour, which he's going to be traveling around, kicking off in April as well. 25 years of the Navigator album, and also he's going to have the crates with him as well, man. It's going to be a good chat. But before we get into all of that, man, I got a question for anyone who is studying at your tertiary schools, all right? I need a little bit of help, a little bit of insight to what's going on over there, all right? I'll let you know about it after this one here. It's the Western Guy, drink it all away. It's on New FM, the beat of the Pacific. Good morning.

0: the Western Guard. Drink it all the way. It's on New Fame at the B, the Pacific. 7 minutes past 8 o'clock for your Wednesday morning. Now, I think it was like 2 days ago, we were, obviously we're in the writer's room for School Repeaters at the moment, and we're trying to whip up the show, and we were talking to one of our other bros, Heads. Mm-hmm. He works for another radio station, and we were just talking about which schools had beef with each other back in the days, you know? And I was like, oh man, that school didn't like that school. Because he's from the west side, whereas we're all from like south side, east side, so we kind of knew who we didn't like click on with down this way. And it was very interesting to hear all the schools that were kind of beefing it with each other back in the days on the west side. Mm-hmm. So I was like, oh man, that's real interesting. And then we kind of got into a bit of a conversation about tertiary schools. Now, I'm talking about like Unitech, MIT, even Uni, Auckland Uni. And we started throwing around questions whether these schools had beef with each other, if there was any inkling of it prior. Because obviously, everyone's adults by now, so there shouldn't be any sort of schoolyard beef going on, is one of the things that I was thinking about. And that was just a question that I wanted to know. Do tertiary schools have beef with each other? And if so, which ones aren't clicking on together?
1: See, this is what I know about being at, when I used to study at Auckland Uni.
0: Yeah?
1: Auckland Uni think they are the elite.
0: The top tier of everything, right?
1: If you go to Auckland Uni, you are better than everybody else.
0: Damn. So is it Auckland Uni versus everyone then?
1: That's what it feels like. Oh, yeah. And I feel like if you're an alumni of Auckland Uni, you can testify to this.
0: True. So everyone just...
1: They legit think they are the elite.
0: So these guys sit at the top and everyone else is just scumbags to them.
1: Pretty much.
0: It's pretty much almost everyone versus the Auckland Uni then at this point, right?
1: Yeah.
0: I wonder, like, is there... Because there's also other, like, courses in other schools, like Te Wangana. You know what I mean? Like, schools like that. Are they in the mix? Are they in the conversation? Are these guys having beef with anybody else as well, is the question that I wanted to know. Just a thought, man. Send through if you do have any information about it, because I honestly want to look into this a little bit further. If you are studying in tertiary schools...
1: I mean, you shouldn't.
0: You shouldn't be because you're an older person. But yes, very interesting conversation that I want to kind of explore a little bit more, man. But yes, here is Fredo. It's birthday. It's all new.
2: Still.

0: single word.
1: It's Frito's birthday. It's on New FM, the beat of the Pacific. You're rocking with the Morning Shack. It's Gabs, it's Reeks for your Wednesday morning.
2: Now, we've been talking about this the entire morning because we're a little bit excited. Yeah. We've got the goat here in the New FM studio. Good morning, Shefu.
3: Hey, good morning. Whakarohatu.
1: Hey, good morning, bro. How you been, man?
3: Good, thank you. Thank you.
1: You were just looking off air, man. Not too much traffic covered in today.
3: Nah, it was good. It was good.
1: How good, yeah. Man.
2: Man, we're really excited to have you on in the studio.
3: You.
2: Obviously, 25 years of a Navigator. What made you decide, like, let's do besides the 25-year celebration, what made you decide, I want to do a nation tour?
3: Oh, it was actually a good friend of mine, a man by the name of Brent Eccles. He does a lot of shows, does a lot of big ones, actually.
1: Man.
3: And he's the one that approached me. Mm. And it was after we did this performance at the awards show.
1: Yeah.
3: So on the back of that, he gave us a call the next day. And so I was like, yes, please. Thank you very much, sir.
1: Yeah. Great idea, man. Have you been reflecting on Navigator, you know, after 25 years? I often wonder, like, do you often think about, like, oh, man, the vibes and the time when you guys were in the zone making that album?
3: For sure.
1: Yeah.
3: For sure. Definitely makes me feel old. I think, like, about the people that were part of that record and everybody that supported me. I've been very, very grateful for the support that I've got, 25 years of it. Man. And the record still resonates with people, so I'm very, very fortunate.
1: Yeah. Man, how good, bro.
2: Yeah, speaking of, like, resonating still with us today, you know, we're still jamming, like, Waka, Misty Frequencies. Did you know at the time when making Navigator that these songs were going to be almost timeless?
1: Yeah, timeless,
2: like, they were
1: going
2: to be, like, big hits, even, like, to this day.
3: Not at all. Yeah. No, not at all.
1: Yeah.
3: I mean, I tried to write some songs that might, you know, hopefully last a little bit longer than the 3 minutes that they were on for. Yeah. But apart from that, nah, everything's just been a blessing. Mm. Yeah.
1: Bro, what's one of your, like, do you have a fond memory of Nick being in the studio and vibing out with the boys and everyone that was involved?
3: Sure. I mean, like, I produced the record.
1: Yeah.
3: I mixed a lot of the record. So I do remember, like, I'd record my brothers. Like, a lot of my friends were on the record. I had a rap crew.
1: Yeah.
3: And so I'd record them and then they would leave. And I'd be left there until, like, 3 o'clock in the morning while they're in town at the nightclubs. And so those times I'd be like, man, I hope this record does well, eh? Yeah. So yeah, a lot of work was put into that stuff.
1: Yeah.
3: And so in that way, I'm sort of happy that it came out how it did.
1: And, you know, like, I mean, working with the technology that you had back in the days, bro, in comparison to all the toys that we have nowadays,
3: sure.
1: Right? How's that been, like, thinking back to how it was in the making Navigator, bro?
3: Yeah, technology has definitely moved in leaps and bounds since then. But also, like, some of the techniques that I tried to implement when recording it were some old ones from back in the day. So I used, like, a bit of tape. Chucked through, chucked everything through tape compression for the drums to get them sounding like real crispy. And then I put them into the computer. So in those sorts of ways, we were doing a lot of old techniques, and I guess Pro Tools was the level at that time.
1: Yeah.
3: But now everything's like, everybody's got Pro Tools on their phone now.
1: Very true, man. Yeah. Well, we got Shefu here for another break, man. We'll catch up with him and get some more details on how he can get involved in the tour as well, man. Here's Jay King, Cinderella. It's all new.

0: King, Cinderella. You got the Money Shack here, Gabs and Riggs, for your Wednesday.
1: Yes, we have a very special guest joining us live in the studio. We've got Shay Fu, everyone.
2: Yo, what's good?
1: Now, Shay, can you talk a little bit about who's going to be joining you on this tour?
3: Yes, I can. So we have my good friend, King Kapisi. He's going to be holding us down. Also doing DJ duties as well. He'll also be jumping up with us. And we have the mighty Aradna. She'll be on board. And the supreme one, BDN.
1: Yep. How did you go about choosing who was going to be on this tour with you?
3: Well, oh man. So when I got the offer, part of the proposition was, would you be able to have some guests? Because I'd previously done a show with Brent last year with Supergroove, where we incorporated other guests. We had Troy Kingy and Ruby Doo, and Caps. And so what we did this time around was the same sort of thing, except with new guests. So I was allowed to choose who I wanted. Yeah, I chose those people because I thought, you know what I mean. You know what I was after, right? And it was a little bit of negotiating. Took a little while to get it across the line, but we eventually did. So I was very, very happy about that.
0: Stacked, bro. Shay, talk to us about the crates, bro. How's it been, you know, being able to tee up with the boys again, the band again?
3: Yeah, it's been great. Shout out to my man Malcolm Lakatani, who got some crazy awards at the PMAs last week. Yeah, love you, my love. Congrats to you, my man. So we have the brother Mel in the band, a few other homies, they're all fizzing. They're all up and ready. We're already in rehearsals, and I tell you, it's really special to be able to play Rads's tracks and Betty Ann's tracks and Bill's tracks, because they got so many hits. So the whole set's just stacked. So we're as a band, we're really stoked.
0: Man, how good, bro. I was just, you know, we're doing a bit of reflecting on the time there was, bro. How did the crates come about, bro? Like, when you put the band, did you put the band together? Yeah, sure.
3: I guess because I grew up in bands. Yeah. Like, as a young man, I was in a blues band and I was in a rock band. So when I started doing the rap journey, the hip hop journey, that primarily was just myself and a DJ. That's usually how you run it.
0: Yeah.
3: Eventually, when I was able to do my first album, I was like, yo, I think I'd like to rock with a band. So I got a couple of guys together. So while I was in Supergroove, I was in another sort of hip hop crew called Token Village. And a lot of those brothers were the core of the crates. And then eventually, when I did 2B, we made an official. We said, we're going to be a band. What's our name? And I was like, man, give me a minute. Yeah. And I came up with the name The Crates. Our whole sort of ethos at that time was, we're the type of band that turns up like a DJ with a box of some records in the crates.
0: Yeah.
3: So we come through to play tunes that will hopefully rock the party, meaning like we'd do covers and that were sort of intimately placed with our originals.
0: Man, that's so good, bro.
1: Now I do want to mention, you know, congratulations on being inducted to the New Zealand Music Hall of Fame. How did that feel for you? You know, what did that mean to you, the significance of that? Because that's huge.
0: Old.
3: I always say that, very grateful. You're very humbled, very grateful to be able to receive such a thing like that. In regards to where I grew up and my family and so forth, on their behalf, I was very proud for, you know, how I was raised, and they supported me throughout my music. So for my family and friends, I was very happy.
0: Yeah. Man, how good, bro. The tour is kicking off in October, bro. What's one of the songs that you're excited to be jamming out this time, man?
3: Man, I have to say, Watching You. BDN, Adija, yo, man, I just can't wait to rock that tune. I mean, yeah, I'll be playing my songs, but man, come for Watching You. Hey, you know what I'm saying?
0: Yeah.
1: Shay, do you have any specific sneakers that you wear when you perform, or is it just how do you go about which sneakers you wear?
3: Oh, I'm a little embarrassed Because I take way too much care in what I wear.
0: Yeah, of course.
3: In terms of the sneakers, I probably choose the sneakers first.
1: Yeah.
3: And my bunch of friends, we call it from the 12s on. I'm size 12, so from the 12s on up.
1: Yeah,
3: that's how it starts. So you start with the sneakers, and then the rest you put together.
0: Are you worried about scuffing any other shoes, bro, on stage?
3: No. You got to wear your sneakers. They're just shoes at the end of the day, Fano. They're just shoes. But I do take a bit of care. No, there isn't one pair that I wear. I usually like have a whole bunch, and then however I'm feeling, or in particular depending on where I'm playing. So in Wellington I might wear the Lightnings. Right around Christchurch I might wear the Breads. This is weird.
1: What are you looking forward to the most with your upcoming tour?
3: Oh, just hanging out. I tell you, being a musician is it's a privilege, you know, to be able to play music for mahi, you know.
0: Yeah.
3: So with that being said, playing the music is a gift, you know, unto itself. So being able to jam music with your friends is a whole heap of fun. But I have to say, off stage is the best.
0: That's where it is.
3: Yeah. Hanging out with your homies on the road is nothing better.
0: That's the one, man. Well, Shay, all the best for the tour. It's kicking off, guys. From April, you guys can get your tickets from Auckland Live. Text the word Shay to 466 and we can send you a link on how you guys can get involved. Lo, thank you so much for coming on through,
3: thanks,
0: man.
3: Thanks, Gabs. Thanks. Hey, it's been a pleasure. And my first time to kick it with you all.
0: Yeah, man. Won't be the last, man, for sure. You. Here's some Shay Fu. It's Fade Away. It's all new.

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1: What we gonna do right here is go back, way back, back in time.
2: It is the Ankh. We reminisce on the days that were. Do you remember the days when we could afford to drive anywhere we wanted? We could go to the dairy. We could get 5 cents
0: long. We should have got Shea Food to stick around for the Ankh. He would have been great.
2: He would have been great.
0: He would have been great. He would have had...
2: Imagine, because he grew up back in Central Auckland days when it was full of islanders.
0: And it was pumping. Now, that whole... you mean the town? It's dead, eh?
2: In the CBD?
0: Yeah.
2: Yeah, they're cleaning it up. Mm. Also, a lot of roadworks. Also, parking. I paid $34.
0: You can't even get out the other day. Street anymore. It's
2: always roadworks going on.
0: Yeah.
2: Anyway, what are we reminiscing on today?
0: Now, today, for the young, took me a while to think of something that everyone could try and reflect and remember on. Power bangles.
2: What is that?
0: Talk to me about power bangles, bro.
2: What's that?
0: Power bangles.
2: I don't even know what that is, Riggs.
0: Oh, my gosh. It was pretty much a bracelet made out of rubber, and it had a little circle on it, and there was something in the middle of that circle of the bangle.
2: I didn't have one of those.
0: You didn't have one of those? Now, if you did have one of those, there was not a rumor, but the way that it was advertised is that if you wore this power bangle, one, it helps with your balance.
2: Mm-hmm.
0: Two, it increases your strength. Three, makes you a bit more energized.
2: Where did you get it from?
0: I cannot remember for the life of me where I got my one from, but I remember it was in my parents' room. I took it, I wore it, and I swear, man, my brain, like, my mode switched. I was like, oh, damn, man, I got this power bracelet on, and now I can do all kinds of things. And I was like, because they kind of like, there's like a bit of a test where you put your hands out, and then you, like, test your balance, and then you put the bangle on, and then you do the same test, and it's like, oh damn, I can balance, or like, oh, I can push your hands down a little bit.
2: I don't remember this.
0: You don't remember any of this? Damn, power bangles was the thing. Anyways, I actually believe that it was a real deal thing. Mm-hmm. Anyways, shout out to, and I hate this guy, by the way, Spike from Swidit.
2: You hate him.
0: No. But I hate him for this. Anyways, I was trying to show him the power bangle. This was years later.
2: Yeah.
0: And then I was like, bro, have you seen this? And I showed him the power bangle. And I go, yeah, look, try this. And then this dude just pretty much exposed that it was fake. He was like, nah, look at this. And he goes, and look at this. And I was like, bro, I believe that with all my heart, man. Damn.
2: That is so
0: got funny. Exposed. And all those years of me believing that I was stronger and well-balanced.
2: Does he mock you now?
0: Out the window. I don't even know if he remembers that. But I held that one on to this day, man.
2: That's so funny.
0: But yes, that is the young man reminiscing about power bangles, man. If you do have a memory, send it through to 466. We're jumping back into it. Here is some Rosé. It's your plan. It's on New FM.

0: Yeah, it's your plan. It's Razé with the Morning Shack here, Gabs and Reeves, for your Wednesday.
1: Now, something that we like to say, I feel maybe every Monday, is I'm locking in.
0: Mm-hmm.
1: I'm locking in. Now, I've got a friend who has taken locking into a whole new level. He has moved. He has rented. Oh, sorry. First, he was living at home. He has moved out for 3 months to lock in to his bodybuilding competition. He said he can't be around his family because they all eat fatty foods. They all eat normal foods. Obviously, when you're training to be a bodybuilder, you have to be very strict, not just on your training, but more particularly on your eating. And I said, did moving out, was that necessary? He said, I'm locked in. He always takes locking in to a whole another level. And I want to know this morning, everybody, what is your version of locking in? When you say I'm locked in, what's going? What is out the door?
0: I need to have a good old think about this one, man, because I have done a few out the gate things in order to achieve certain things.
1: Like some of you, you know, you don't have a social life. You won't see your friends. You don't eat certain foods. My friend fully moved out of home.
0: You know what's a bit dramatic. Do you know what's the next level from that?
1: What?
0: Jail.
1: Jail. Ah, because all you can do is work out and you eat good.
0: There you go.
1: 466 on the text line. When you say you're locking in, what's locked out?
0: Yeah, very nice, man. Here is Diggy Dupé. We do it all. It's on new.
2: Yeah, we do it up. Yeah, we do it up. Yeah, we do it up.

0: It's Dick Dupay, Do It All. It's on No Fear, at the Beat of the Pacific. Gabs and Riggs on the Morning Shack.
1: We're talking about when you're locked in, what is locked out? Now, one of my friends, he is training for a bodybuilding competition. He fully moved out of his house. He's gone renting for 3 months because he says he can't be around his family. They don't eat the foods that he needs to eat that is required of him to succeed. I'm sure you need longer than 3 months, but he reckons he just needs 3 months just to lock right in.
0: Yeah.
1: Lock his family out and he'll be good to go. What are those things that you let go of when you say, I'm locked in, locked in? For me this year, I think it was the drinking. I haven't drank all year.
0: Yeah, yeah.
1: And I've been locked in.
0: Damn, man.
1: Eating, I still drink.
0: Because you were locked up when you last time when you were drinking.
1: I was.
0: Yeah.
1: Yeah. What about you, Riggs?
0: You know, I do remember I've done a few transformations back in the days, man.
1: Oh, can't tell.
0: Oh, what? Anyways, that was in my prime time back in the days. And one of the things that I did, man, is I went a whole year without a phone.
1: What?
0: Yeah, this was during, I think, 2016. I had no phone. I just was like, you know what? If you need to contact me, you'll figure it out. And that's it. You know, and I went off the grid during that time. And during that time, I pretty much was focusing on my studies. And then, and I was pretty much just gaming the whole time. So, like, I'll play the game, watch movies, hang out with my fams. But phone-wise, I was off for a whole year, man.
1: I would actually love to do that for a year.
0: It was cool, though, because I'd still be tapped in off the internet because I was studying computing. So I'd be on the computers jamming Facebook here and there, like just in updates and on what's going on. But in terms of like, once I've left the computers and all that, you can't get a hold of me. You have to reach me through my missus.
1: What made you come back on?
0: I was like, oh yeah, well, I need to come back on for work. So I need a phone. I need to have a phone for work.
1: Is this before social media life?
0: This was before social media life. So yeah, I got a job being a manager. So I was like, oh yeah, I need to get up. Phone.
1: Now look at you, you can't get off your phone.
0: Oh man, it's a part of my life now, it's a part of work. Anyways,
1: heading over to the text line, someone said, when I'm locked in, everyone goes, friends, family, my boyfriend, I'll see you when I've achieved the goal.
0: Oh damn.
1: I love that. These are the people I love being around. My social life disappears. I'll go from saying yes to everything to sorry, I don't have any time. And I'm literally gym, work, home.
0: Yeah, I'm with you. That's crazy, the sacrifices that we have to make. Like your boyfriend or your partner says, I need to be away for you for 3 months, would you wait for them?
1: Bye. Laters. Someone said, my boyfriend goes, a lot of people getting rid of their partners. Someone else said, I stop posting. If you don't see me on Instagram, just know I'm either struggling or about to come back looking completely different. Yeah, that's how you know someone's locked in, is when they're off socials.
0: Yeah, man. Throw your phones away, man. If they need to reach you, they'll figure out a way if it's that important, man.
1: Lecky, throw your phone away.
0: Oh, my days.
1: We'll hear from you.
0: Back in after DJ Noise. Here's Amu the MC, locked in. It's on new.

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2: 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What are your three wishes?
3: Ooh, can I have $1 billion?
2: Yes.
3: World peace?
2: I'll see what I can do.
3: And some Kara coconut milk.
2: Why don't you buy that with $1 billion?
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2: How's this then? 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Abracadabra. See what I did there? Instead of saying abracadabra, I said abracadabra.
3: Yes, well done. Very clever, genie.
2: Kara turns wishes into delicious.
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0: This is the Morning Shack.

0: It's DJ Noise. It's the new one right there. Oh My, featuring Kenyon Brown and Danielle Lewis. You got the Money Shake here for your Wednesday.
1: Now, Rich, you just taught me something. A few minutes ago.
0: I'm one of those ones, you know, I like to teach people and show them the way.
1: But most of the time I don't listen.
0: Oh, damn.
1: But you said to me that if the Warriors win the next few games, that we could have a home final.
0: There's a possibility that we could actually
1: I didn't know that was possible. I thought all premiership NRL finals were only held in Sydney.
0: And that's the only place we could ever have
1: it. Yeah.
0: You've never seen a final at Suncorp?
1: Oh, no, I haven't. Was it at Suncorp last year?
0: I don't know, but I'm pretty sure
1: it was in Sydney. I'm pretty sure it was in Sydney. I actually don't believe you.
0: What?
1: I don't think... Okay, say the Warriors do win every game right from now until the semis.
0: Yes.
1: Are you saying that the final could possibly be at Go Media Stadium or Eden Park?
0: It's depending on, like, the points as well. Like, yeah, they've got to stay ahead in points too, so...
1: If anyone out there can confirm this... I don't believe that. Why would they have an NRL final here in New Zealand, even if the Warriors are in the final?
0: Let's say, imagine they do have the grand final here in New Zealand.
1: I don't think we could...
0: Would they change stadiums from Go Media to Eden Park?
1: They would have to. It's bigger.
0: But that's sad because we won all our games at Go Media, and it's like sort of like taking away from having it there. You know, it's not the true home game.
1: It's like saying your house is not nice enough for us.
0: Yeah, you know, we got to get an Airbnb. But that's what I mean. Do you think Warriors fans would be happy to have the grand final? I understand that it houses lots more and we can get more people in to support, but does it feel the same because it's at a different stadium?
1: Oh, definitely not. But the fact of the matter is, I don't know if New Zealand has the capacity. Because look, they could even take it to Christchurch.
0: Oh, they were saying, I saw a little bit of a video on one of my bros' pages, and they were saying that the NRL aren't very happy of the size of Go Media Stadium. They say it's too small.
1: It's too small now that everybody wants to go to the games.
0: Yes, I know. And so, like, you could double the amount of tickets if you took it to Eden Park instead. But do you feel like it's just lining up the pockets of the NRL?
1: It's like, not the same. Eden Park doesn't have the same... I mean, this is...
0: Go.
1: This is a bit controversial. I don't think Eden Park, rugby fans, y'all ain't the same type of fans like the league fans
0: do. Yeah, you might curse us a little bit there, make us boring.
1: Anyway, if that happens,
0: yeah, because I like I said, I just started watching the NRL last year. Okay, like properly.
1: Oh, are you serious?
0: So can anyone confirm that it's possible that we could get a grand final and explain to us how that is possible as well, man?
1: I don't think it's possible.
0: Anyways, we'll catch you guys after the news, man. Heaps going on in the 8 o'clock as well. Here's some Wale. It's Bad featuring Rihanna. It's on new.
2: Heard about you. You heard about me.

0: Puma News at 9, Bulawinaka, I'm Levi Masaltea Morgan. Education Minister Erica Stanford welcomes Labour support for a bill to ban social media for under 16-year-olds. Labour will support National's proposal to select committee, encouraging the government to hold the first reading before the election. Coalition partners ACT and New Zealand First have criticised the handling of this legislation, pointing to the Prime Minister's lack of understanding and national panicking in recent weeks. Labour leader Chris Hipkins says the bill could do with some improvements, and he's hoping that can be addressed during the select committee process.
1: I've written to Erica Stanford conveying that support and encouraging the government to give the bill its first reading before the election so that the select committee process can get underway.
0: Local Government New Zealand says councils can't be expected to deliver more infrastructure, support growth and meet communities' expectations with fewer levers. The government is moving ahead with plans to cap the amount councils can increase rates by to a maximum of 4%, but won't be able to pass the legislation until next term. Local Government Minister Simon Watts says the legislation would put a brake on excessive increases and give ratepayers greater certainty, but confirmed the average amount households would save is only around $34 a year. Local Government New Zealand President Rahet Stoltz says the maths just doesn't add up and something will have to give.
2: A lot of the costs that we are incurring is not of our own doing, but has a lot to do with government reform. And then on top of that, if you take interest rates, insurance, inflations, audit costs, that all adds up.
0: The executive producer for Coconut TV says funding cuts to the creative sector has severed the ecosystems that have taken decades to create and grow. Creative New Zealand is cutting staff by about a third as it looks to implement a new operating model. The Arts Funding Agency has announced it will be reducing overall staff members from 84 to 55 roles. And Papali'i Lisa Tauma says cost-cutting and restructuring at Radio New Zealand has seen a number of high-profile journalists go down. She's urging the Minister for Broadcasting to reconsider the funding models for New Zealand's creative sector.
3: Paul Goldsmith, open the wallet back up to MCH. Oh my God, CNZ. It's horrifying because those are whole ecosystems that are going. CNZ have got to lose 24 jobs, RNZ, all our journo, the queens of our brown journo sector go down.
0: New Zealand-based Pacific filmmakers and creatives are showing young Tuvaluans the joys of storytelling through short films. Award-winning Niuean playwright Leckie Jackson-Burke is in Funafuti as Tuvalu celebrates its first arts festival. He says climate change has lived a reality for young Tuvaluans, but it isn't everyone's choice when it comes to creating films. Leckie Jackson-Burke says it's refreshing to see how Tuvaluans find joy in what

0: little they have.
1: Climate change stuff happening in the background. Honestly, I feel like a lot of our islands, we've lost the joy that the Tuvalu people have. They live like every day is their last. They don't have a big field to go to. They go and play on the runway where the plane lands. At nighttime, the runway turns into the camping ground. It turns into the place where they go have picnic. They play sports on there.
0: And that's PM News at 9. For more Pacific news and sports, go to pmn.co.nz.
2: I'm the owner.
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4: Kia ora. Happy Wednesday, everybody. August the 26th. We've hit you at 9 o'clock hour here on the Morning Shack. Mm-hmm. You got Riggs and Gabs holding it down for you this morning. Hope you're having a good morning so far. We've been spoiled for weather here for our winter.
5: Yesterday was hot.
4: Yeah, it was hot yesterday. But here in Tamaki Makaurau, and I hope wherever you are tuning in from, you're having a good morning as well.
5: Yes, indeed, man. 9 o'clock hour just hit, man. Heaps of stuff going on, including your International Day and the debriefs.
4: Mm-hmm.
5: And apparently, Manurewa.
4: Manurewa High School. Now, I want to talk about them. They just did the big sing, but they did a particular really cool performance. I want to talk about it when we come back.
5: Yeah, let's do that in the next three songs, right? Got Bruno Mars and Lion Rez on ways. Here is Liwa, though. It's Vacancy. It's on New. Good morning, everyone.

0: It's Finesse. You got the morning check here, Gabs and Reeks, for your Wednesday morning.
1: Now, I came across this video on, shout out to Polynesian Music. That's how I saw it. But Manurewa High School. So they did the big Sing Candenza 2026, which was held in Rotorua. Mm. They did a rendition of ABBA. Are you a fan of ABBA?
0: I like some ABBA, yeah.
1: Which is cool because, you know, these kids are like another generation.
0: Yeah, true. This is like 40 years for them, right?
1: Anyway, I'm going to play it out for you. Hopefully you can hear it. Hold on. Let me just get this all fixed up.

0: vocals are on.
1: How good, man. That's so cool.
0: Shout out to Manurewa High School and shout out to Polynesian Music. That's how I saw the video.
1: They're making, you know, old school music sound mean. You know what I mean? I never heard it sound like that before either.
0: I mean, and the voices as well. The next generation, they hit different.
1: They're next level, man.
0: Were you in the choir back at school?
1: I was in the choir in primary school, and I took that thing so seriously, man.
0: Like, what do you mean?
1: I was, like, at all the practices. I'd, like, hold, like, the posture, like, all that stuff. I was, like, ultra by the book. And I remember the night that we performed at the for our big performance, because it was at night time.
0: Yeah.
1: So we went and performed it to a big crowd. I don't remember like the competition or anything like that, but I do remember my mom took me. Anyways, there was a girl that was in the choir, and I had a little bit of a crush on her. And she spewed up because she was so nervous.
0: Nervous being around you?
1: She was just nervous about the whole night, and she spewed up during the show.
0: That happened on Pitch Perfect.
1: Oh man, yeah, she was like hella nervous, and then after that, I was like, "Ooh, I don't like you anymore. You spewed up."
0: The poor girl. Was she like that? That's something that would embarrass you for the rest of your life.
1: Yeah, I said, like, "Ooh, you boy, yuck."
0: Shut up.
1: Ooh, boy, girl, yuck.
0: At my school, you had to audition for the choir.
1: Oh, hey.
0: Yeah.
1: Oh, true.
0: Yeah, so obviously were I was never in it. No. Oh, my thing was stage challenge.
1: Oh, yeah, that was your thing.
0: I was front centre.
1: You forced yourself there.
0: Hey? I was the Periscope of my school. Anyway, a shout out to Manurewa High School. Shout out to all the schools that compete in Big Sing.
1: Yeah.
0: So cool to see.
1: How good, how good. We do come back. International Day. That's happening after Gwen Stefani and Jason Derulo. Here's Josh the Toffee. It's on New.

0: Stefani. It's Rich Girl. It's on New FM at the Beat of the Pacific. 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
1: Mr. Worldwide.
2: Oh, yeah. International Day for August the 26th. Today is for the Dog Lovers Day. It's National Dog Day. No. And dog the animal.
0: Oh, sorry. I thought it was the dogs. No, for my dogs. Arrah.
2: So it says here, no one wins hearts like the man's best friend.
0: Yeah.
2: And in honor of this bond between man, woman, canine, National Dog Day celebrated. Take time to appreciate the love and value that dogs bring into our daily lives. Do you like dogs?
0: Man, are you a dog person? I love dogs. You know what? I love watching dog videos too. I'm a bit of a sucker for those too. I just look at them going, man, they're so cute. And then the ones that I watch, I was like, man, that dog is so clever. I wish that was my dog.
2: How come you don't have a dog then?
0: We're not allowed to have a dog on our property, but my family house, my sister's dog is over there. Her name's Kimchi, and she hates my guts.
2: Kimchi.
0: Honestly, I go around their house, and she acts like I never even lived there.
2: That's my house, bitch.
0: Yeah, that's what she'd be looking at me. She's trying to piss on my leg. Trying to say my property. That's my property. That's my territory.
2: She must see your photos around the house. There must be so many, and she hates you.
0: Yeah, no, it's weird, man. Because even when I hang out with her, like I earn her trust throughout the day, and then I'll go away, and then I'll come back later, and she barks at me. I'm like, do you not remember me?
2: No,
0: dumb dog.
2: It's selective memory.
0: You must.
2: Shut! Oh my gosh, I am so sorry. Apologize right now to the listeners. See, it is National Dog Day. I know we have a lot of listeners who are obsessed with their dogs.
0: Yeah.
2: You dress your dogs.
0: You got a Facebook page for your dog.
2: That's weird. You love your dogs more than you love people.
0: You treat the dog better than the people.
2: The people.
0: That's crazy.
2: There are some dog owners out there.
0: Yeah. The kids are sitting on the floor and the dog is sitting on the table.
2: What about couples who co-parent their dogs? You know, they're not together anymore as a couple.
0: Yeah.
2: But they bought the dog together and then they co-parent it like a child. What are your thoughts on that?
0: I find that it's good. It's good. It's good for both of them.
2: It's good for the dog, eh?
0: Yeah. I like
2: that. Don't want to grow up in a broken home. Never mind the kids. Anyway, happy dog day, everybody.
0: Man, how good.
2: If you see a dog today and you're not a dog person, please don't.
0: Yeah, Sia's coming around. She has a big fear of dogs, but I think over time she's like starting to.
2: I miss the dog that we used to have around here. That's Mons' fault.
0: Oh man, Mons got a nice dog too.
2: She's got a really pretty dog.
0: Yeah.
2: Anyway, happy National Dog Day.
0: Yeah, when we do come back, debriefs on ways, man. Let's do that after Charlie Poof. I think you do pay in the mix as well. Here is Standard. It's back to you. It's on New.

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1: It's the morning chat, Gabs and Riggs. Charlie Puth, beat yourself up. I always crackle with the title of that song. Good song, by the way, but very, very strange title. Anyway, it's time for some of the debriefs.
2: Debrief time. Before we wrap up on the show, you know, we've got a debrief on the show that was...
1: Chat.
2: We've got a few messages in the text line who want to debrief their mornings. Someone here said, my son, he was playing up this morning. I almost gave him a hiding, but I told myself, break the cycle. I don't want him to go through what me and my siblings had to go through. So I didn't. I walked away.
1: This is becoming a vent box right now. Relax.
2: I took a few breaths and then I dropped him off to school.
1: Okay, that's great that you've noticed there's a problem there, okay? But don't bring it to this place.
2: Right? No, this is a safe space for people. Leave them alone. Morning team, I had a yuck coffee this morning and I only know it was yuck because I remember Gab saying if it's got fluff, too much fluff, it's not a good coffee. See, I help the people.
1: Gab's did one class in coffee making and now she thinks she's...
2: I'm a coffee connoisseur.
1: She thinks that she can teach everyone else. I would have loved to see what you drew for your coffee drawing on the coffee.
2: Did you take a photo? Do you know how we have the blankets? The animal print blankets?
1: Yep.
2: So Sam said mine was a tiger.
1: It looked like a tiger.
2: From the mink blankets.
1: He was being nice to you.
2: No, he's been very honest.
1: Damn, man. That is crazy.
2: You got anything you want to debrief before we wrap up?
1: Nah, not too much actually on mine. Pretty good show. Enjoyed having Shea Fu on the show as well. But yeah, other than that, fam, happy with how everything has come to be. We do come back though, pretty much ready to wrap up on the show. Got some sun and water on ways. It's on New.

0: morning, Shaq.
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0: Survive the Sahara with some Kara.
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0: 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It's on New FM at the Beat of the Pacific. You're rocking with the Morning Shake. That's Gabs and Reese for your Wednesday morning.
1: The Morning Shake.
2: That's us, everybody. We're going to get on out of here. Thank you so much for tuning on in. It's been a pleasure. If you missed anything on the show, go check out the Morning Shake Run Back podcast. It is available now on all streaming platforms. We will be back tomorrow. Briggs, what are you going to get up to today?
0: You know what? More writing, more boring things.
2: May that life miss me.
0: Watch out. If I see you come around lunchtime to come eat.
2: I wish I forgot to mess up your wires yesterday.
0: Yes, I forgot to show you my setup too, by the way.
2: Damn it.
0: But yes, other than that, fam, stick around because Mon is in the building next. Can't forget about Sia and Henry for the rush after 2 p.m. And then DJ Al Goody back in the building on the ones and twos for the new night's mix show, man. Have a great and safe day, man. We're going to be dedicating this one to the late and great Dolly Parton, who has passed away today, sadly, at the amazing age of 80 years old, man. This one here, it is Islands in the Stream. Kenny Rogers and Dolly Parton. We'll catch you guys tomorrow. See ya.
2: Bye.

I'ma cut right to the chase, huh? Some women were made, but me, myself, I like to think that I was created for a special purpose. Now, what's more special than you?

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for anyone that's tuning on in right now and you might be, you know, going through a bit of a slump with your week. 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Before we kick off in our show, a very good morning to all those just joining us, as well as those continuing on from listening on in with the Morning Shack crew. 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Right here into the show, you got me, your girl Mon, holding it down all the way up until 2 p.m. for your Wednesday morning. Right here in the music lineup, we got Sam V, Eddie, Sons of Zion, and Savage with They Don't Know, teaming up with Aradna on that track. Right now, it is Donnell Lewis, Goodbye My Love, welcoming us in this morning right here on YouTube.

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Wherever you're tuning in from, hope you're having a very good morning. We're making our way through the music lineup. We've got Wreck and Effects, Sons of Zion, as well as Teddy Swims coming on through in the mix. In the next 10, we get into your vibe of the day. Something to start us off this morning. Right here, back into it. Keep it here on New FM. It's DJ Noize on New FM.

Daily for your Wednesday morning. Right now, getting into your vibe of the day. Now, a word that has been pressing me as of lately is the word consistency. Now, yesterday we talked about being persistent. Today, it's about consistency. And, you know, something that I am on at the moment is I just put down a few little goals that I thought, you know what, if I stick to this, hopefully I can, you know, achieve it. And after I tick goals off, I actually feel better about myself, and I feel as though I'm making some progress, even if it is the most smallest kind of goal. Like, somebody listening to my goal could be like, really, Mon, is that something that you've actually put down to try and achieve? And in my head, I'm like, yes, because in the effect of it, you know, me achieving, in return, I actually feel really good, and I feel as though I've completed something, and it just helps me continue on this role of completing tasks. And so if you're out there and you're wondering and you're looking for a sign, it's consistency. Consistently show up, consistently put in the work, and you know what? The rewards will pay off, whether you may feel it, see it, or whatever, but others can also see it as well. So the theme of the day today is consistency, making sure that wherever you are, even for the middle of the week, if you're feeling great, good, bad, not so, you know, enjoying the week, whatever it is, stay consistent in the small things. Right back into the music. It's Rex and Effects, a Rump Shaker on New Daily.

UFM, the beat of the Pacific, Teddy Swims, Mr. Know It All, coming on through in the music lineup. And right now, we're getting into your gas watch and your traffic alerts for your Wednesday morning. And now, your gas watch locations this morning: $2.74 Tasman Epsom and Yugo Epsom, $2.79 Waitomo Epsom, and $2.80 Yugo Key Street, Mobile Express Parnell, and Mobile Express Key Street. 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That is your gas watch. And moving on over to your traffic alerts for this morning here in Tamaki. You got Silverdale to the city, all motorways 17 to 40 minutes. Monaco to Albany, back out to Monaco, 24 to 44 minutes. Helensville to the city, all motorways 32 to 46 minutes. And Monaco to Te Aratu, back out to Monaco, 18 to 27 minutes. Last but not least, you got Bombay to the city and back out to Bombay, 28 to 47 minutes. That is your gas watch and your traffic locations for this morning. Heading back into the music, we got Drake, J King, and Coterie on Waze. Right here, Ziggy.

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1: This one reads, "Hey Sheck's team, please help. 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
2: Bless you.
1: Guess what? We got it. I'm a female in a beautiful, happy, gay relationship. I've been seeing that my partner has been liking these pics of random half-naked men.
2: Oh.
1: But I've been seeing it a lot lately and I'm starting to make me think, is she turning straight?
2: You know what? I just want to start with the positives to help you make you feel better. 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
4: I'm the magic genie. 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
4: I'll see what I can do.
5: And some Kara coconut milk.
4: Why don't you buy that with $1 billion?
5: Well, I could, but this is a radio ad for Kara, so...
4: How's this then? I'll now say the magic word. Abracadabra. 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Instead of saying abracadabra, I said abracadabra.
5: 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Very clever, genie.
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1: Good morning for your New Daily Show. It's your girl Mon hanging on out with you for another day here on the show for your Wednesday. If you're just joining us, hope you're having a good start wherever you are and whatever you may be doing. Officially hits your 11 a.m. hour, which means that in your 11 a.m. hour on a Wednesday, we like to do something called Take 5, or something that we talk about that's going to either, you know, keep you going and motivate you to keep pushing on through for the rest of your week. So they'll be coming on through at around about 11:30. While we wait for the music on Waze, we got Melly, Sammy J, Glenn Jackson coming on through in the mix as well. Right.

New FM, the beat of the Pacific. Melly, I want to know right here for your new daily show. And right now we're getting into your weather update, something that we didn't get to do in your admin hour. But don't worry, I got you for your weather here in Tamaki Makaurau. And it's saying mainly fine apart from isolated showers in the west westerlies, a high of 18 degrees and a low of 10 degrees. Now, something I wanted to talk to you about because of the weather is that here in the PMN office, we started a thing called a Wednesday walking group. And, you know, it was such a beautiful reminder to go outside and get your steps in or get some fresh air, especially, you know, when you're sitting around. And so anyone that's tuning on in and you're out there and you're doing mahi at the moment, you're in your office, you're sitting down at your desk, why don't you get on up, go outside, get some fresh air, and then come back inside the building, because then it can really help break your day up, but also get some fresh oxygen in your mind if you're working all of those hard hours inside the buildings. Right here, right now, we're getting back into the music. We got Sammy J, Chloe, Reason coming on through. It's Analea with Turn Up on New Daily.

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Coming up in the next 10, we're getting into your midweek pickup, your take five, your mental health break, something to remind you to keep you going for the week. That'll be coming up in the next 10. While we wait, we got Glenn Jackson, Reason on Waze right now. It's Chloe with Talking Dirty right here on you.

0: if I have to.
1: Would you believe it?
0: I'm in love, you in love, I'm above. You my drug, you my plug. Through the storm, through the flood, I'm a brush. I'll go so far as to put myself in.

0: FM, the beat of the Pacific, Brent Fears, have to right here for your new daily show. Now, we're getting into your Take 5 Wednesday, and this one looks a little bit different because this morning I woke up and I saw a video being posted by a father, and at the moment it's going a bit viral here in Aotearoa, and he is talking about the more he experiences Māori culture, the more he finds himself questioning things that he never really questioned before. And it's not because he thinks there's one right way to live, but because some of the values around land, family, community, and what we leave behind just makes him feel incredibly grounded in a world that often pushes us towards a more faster and, you know, a more just a different way of living. And he said he's still learning and listening, and I thought, what a better way to change and listen to our perspective in the way in which, you know, we do live our lives. And so here, have a listen to what this father has to say.
1: There's something about Māori culture that I keep finding myself drawn to. I keep seeing things, hearing things, and of course thinking, pondering, why don't we live like this anymore? You know, something as simple as the hongi, or two people greeting each other, coming together, touching foreheads, sharing a breath, sharing a moment. There's real intention in it, there's a real connection. It's not just a how's it going, mate, and nobody stopping and waiting to hear the answer. I take Cameron to play centre. Māori language songs are a part of the day. And it makes me think about the world I grew up in, you know, more stuff, faster, instant gratification. Whatever you want, whenever you want it. And the more I learn about Māori relationship with the whenua, I think is how you say it, the more I wonder if we've got it wrong. The land. The land isn't something to own or to extract from. You live with it, you know, you need rain, you need sun. You need patience. It comes with responsibility. Look after it. Be grateful for it. Give back to it. Give back. Leave something for the people after you. And then there's the people itself. You know, whānau, I think is how you say it. Community, family, community. Since arriving here, you know, people have taken us under their wing, shared with us, include almost adopted us. Maybe that's just a Kiwi way of being, but it resonates deeply with me. I've grown up around consumerism, self-indulgence, people disconnected from themselves, from each other, from the world around them. And I don't want Cameron growing up believing a good life is what you accumulate. I want him to be connected to his family, to us, connected to where he comes from, connected to where he was raised, to the places that have shaped him, you know, England, Belgium, now New Zealand. And importantly, most importantly, connected to himself. Living well isn't really that complicated, I don't think. You know, look after the land, look after each other, where you belong, leave something good behind. It isn't about what you can get, it's about what you can give back, you know. It's not complicated, but at the same time, it's not easy in this modern world.
0: I thought that was such a beautiful reminder of the way in which we do live our lives. And, you know, so often we may not realize the impact that we are going to be having and the impact we are going to be leaving behind as well. And so that is your Take 5 Wednesday for you here on The New Daily. If you wanted to check out the video clip, head on over to Instagram and we can send you that link as well on text on through 466. Text on Take 5 and I can send you the link right here. It's Brooke and Stas on New Daily.

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